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Here's a breaking weather alert on 93.3 The Planet. A heat advisory begins at noon tomorrow and continues until 8 p.m. tomorrow night. A heat advisory means that the combination of high temperatures and high humidity will produce dangerous conditions, especially for those who are sensitive to the heat, such as children and the elderly. In order to prevent heat sickness and heat stroke, take steps to keep cool. Drink plenty of water, stay in the shade as much as possible, and if you must be outside, take occasional breaks in an air-conditioned building to cool down. Watch out for the warning signs of heat stroke, including dizziness, nausea, headache, and disorientation. A heat advisory begins at noon tomorrow and continues until 8 p.m. tomorrow night. I'm meteorologist Derek Hite on 93.3 The Planet.

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93.3, The Planet Rocks. Texter says, hey, Diesel, I know you're feeling rough. Could you play Dr. Feel Good? I want to put that one out there for you. Aw, that's sweet, Texter. I appreciate that. The crew always makes me feel better, you know? Because they went on stage sick. They went on stage hungover. They went on stage itchy from the groupie the night before. You know, they puked and rallied. Creed coming up next. Harvey Danger in line. Aerosmith coming up too before 8:30.

You know, smartphones are a lot like belly buttons, you know, in the sense that everybody's got one. You've got one. I've got one. My 12-year-old nephew's got one. 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But I'm hearing that not everyone has the free Odyssey app. Well, you can fix that. You can close the gap. Download it now on your smartphone. Works on Android and Apple. And you can stream us live wherever you go.

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3: 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A heat advisory in effect for Saturday. Tonight, clear, warm, and humid, low of 76. Independence Day, sunny, high of 99. The heat index as high as 102. Sunny Sunday, high of 98 degrees. I'm meteorologist Ray Miller on 93.3 The Planet. Right now, it's 91.
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1: 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Guy Roofing.

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That song's for all of you who are going to be shooting off late night fireworks, whether it be tonight after midnight or Sunday morning into the wee hours. 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They'll be fine. Here's Pearl Jam, Even Flow.

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1: So,
2: yeah,
1: the town is packed. I'm like, I'm going to find something to eat. Got to get some dinner. So I'm like, there's a line everywhere, but you know, this line's moving pretty good. So I'll go here.
2: Is this while you were going without power for your whole 3 hours?
1: No, nah, I was sleeping during that point. When I woke up, it was back on.
2: Dude, that's all I did Saturday was sleep. Go ahead though.
1: So I go to the restaurant and I'm in line for 15 minutes, but it's moving pretty good. Now you can see they got power, but when you get up close to the restaurant, you can tell that I'm like, they got power, but I don't see anybody. And then somebody tried to walk in and the door was locked. And I'm thinking, well, they're just drive through only. They don't want people.
2: While you're in line.
1: They were never open. Nobody was in there.
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P1 Too Much Lip says, I'm going to the show. Sweet. Good P1 name, too. 93.3 The Planet Rocks with Breaking Benjamin, Something Wicked.

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White Wedding coming up. Black Sabbath, I'll play War Pigs at 9:45. Also requested Linkin Park, P1 Anonymous. Didn't tell me who they were, but I'll play your song anyway. Lying From You coming up in the next 15 minutes.

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0: And now, a 4th of July public service announcement from this station. 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

If you're good at something, never do it for free. Biggest lesson I took away from the Joker, right? As soon as you start doing it for free, now it's your job. Now people expect it for free. Got to pay to play. Black Sabbath, War Pigs next after Guns N' Roses. This one is Patience. Before we hit 10 o'clock, I got Bon Jovi. And then after 10, at 10 o'clock, Threesome of Black Crows.

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1: Tomorrow, some of us will wake up and it will be our last day on this earth. It will be unexpected and without warning. 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

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This is pretty sweet. Stanley Simmons, the collaborative project of Evan Stanley, son of Paul Stanley, and Nick Simmons, son of Gene Simmons, have just put out their fifth new song with a music video, Don't Leave Me Here Like That. You should check it out if you love Kiss. This is Bon Jovi, You Give Love a Bad Name.

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Whose idea was it to tap, tap, tap until the volume goes up anyway? Clearly someone who doesn't know how to rock. 93.3 The Planet.

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This is Black Crowes. I've got Jealous Again coming up next after She Talks to Angels.

0: complete and absolute pandemonium. 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

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You know, Stone Man did bring some killer songs with him when he came over across the hall from our sister station. 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
2: 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Here's the Carolinas' most trusted forecast on 93.3 The Planet. A heat advisory in effect for Saturday. Tonight, clear, warm, and humid, low of 76. Independence Day, sunny, high of 99. The heat index as high as 102. Sunny Sunday, high of 98 degrees. I'm meteorologist Ray Miller on 93.3 The Planet. Right now, it's 88.

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You know, back in 1985, Motley Crue were really smart, right? They knew that once you got your girl all hopped up on Shout at the Devil and Looks That Kill, you had to have that song that could bring the mood to the right place so you could seal the deal. This was that song off 1985's Theater of Pain, It's Home, Sweet Home.

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into the 11 o'clock hour, the latest from Evanescence. If you haven't heard it yet, where you been? 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Here's Queen.

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We're a month and a day away from Evanescence being right here in our area, True Lion Amphitheater in Charlotte, August 4th. That's a Tuesday night, by the way. 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

Texter says, Diesel, get some rest. We'll rock for you over the weekend. Well, hey, man, I'm not going to let you have all the fun. I'll be out there catching some fireworks somewhere. Just hopefully not blowing my fingers off, because I need those, right? It's mostly a vocal job, but sometimes you do have to press a button here and there, and having all 10 digits, that really helps. Hopefully everybody has a safe 4th of July weekend. No drinking and driving, no drinking and operating a boat. That's a no-no as well. Just so you know, you can get pulled over for that. It's a big deal. And of course, keep all your fingers and toes. You'll need those too. Here's Bon Jovi, Wanted, Dead or Alive, 93.3 The Planet Rocks.

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0: breaking weather alert on 93.3 The Planet. A heat advisory begins at noon today and continues until 8 p.m. tonight. A heat advisory means that the combination of high temperatures and high humidity will produce dangerous conditions, especially for those who are sensitive to the heat, such as children and the elderly. In order to prevent heat sickness and heat stroke, take steps to keep cool. Drink plenty of water, stay in the shade as much as possible, and if you must be outside, take occasional breaks in an air-conditioned building to cool down. Watch out for the warning signs of heat stroke, including dizziness, nausea, headache, and disorientation. A heat advisory begins at noon today and continues until 8 p.m. tonight. I'm meteorologist Derek Hite on 93.3 The Planet.
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0: 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A heat advisory in effect for Saturday. Tonight, clear, warm, and humid, low of 76. Independence Day, sunny, high of 99. The heat index as high as 102. Sunny Sunday, high of 98 degrees. I'm meteorologist Ray Miller on 93.3 The Planet. Right now, it's 84.
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6: 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A heat advisory in effect for Saturday. Tonight, clear, warm, and humid, low of 76. Independence Day, sunny, high of 99. The heat index as high as 102. Sunny Sunday, high of 98 degrees. I'm meteorologist Ray Miller on 93.3 The Planet. Right now, it's 82.

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0: 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Three songs from the same artist. This is Jacques the Rock. I am here with, Madam, what is your name?
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1: For the first time, the World Cup is coming to three nations, the United States, Canada, and Mexico. The first ever 48-team tournament. 104 matches across 16 cities. Mexico City and Guadalajara, Toronto and Vancouver, New York and Los Angeles, and a dozen American stadiums between. Critics worry the tournament will become bloated, the magic diluted. Defenders point to the new nations getting their first taste. Uzbekistan, Cape Verde, perhaps others. The countries that grew up watching from outside finally getting in. The World Cup's first 40 years modernized the sport. Its next 40 might democratize it. The story keeps writing itself. The next chapter starts now.
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the planet. A heat advisory in effect for Saturday. Tonight, clear, warm, and humid, low of 76. Independence Day, sunny, high of 99. The heat index as high as 102. Sunny Sunday, high of 98 degrees. I'm meteorologist Ray Miller on 93.3 The Planet. Right now, it's 81.

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5: 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A heat advisory in effect for Saturday. Tonight, clear, warm, and humid, low of 76. Independence Day, sunny, high of 99. The heat index as high as 102. Sunny Sunday, high of 98 degrees. I'm meteorologist Ray Miller on 93.3 The Planet. Right now, it's 82.

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1: Oh, where's the crust at, Nanny? And she's like, you didn't want that crust. And I was like, what? 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
5: 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A heat advisory goes in effect this afternoon. Sunny and hot for the 4th of July. Highs top out near 99 degrees with heat index values approaching 105. I'm Phil Jensko on 93.3 The Planet.
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1: He gets the ball in his own half. He turns, and what happens next stops time. Peter Beardsley, beaten. Peter Reed, left grasping at air. Terry Butcher, twice. Terry Fenwick, gone. 60 meters, 10 seconds, 11 touches. Diego Armando Maradona, 5'5", dragging an entire English defense behind him like a trailing scarf. He rounds Shilton, jabs the ball into an empty net, and falls to his knees. Commentator Victor Hugo Morales is screaming into the microphone, weeping, asking what planet Maradona came from. 4 minutes after stealing a goal with his fist, he scored the one voters would later crown the goal of the century. Genius and trickster, same boots, same afternoon.
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2: 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The heat advisory goes in effect this afternoon. Sunny and hot for the 4th of July. Highs top out near 99 degrees with heat index values approaching 105. I'm Phil Jensko on 93.3 The Planet.
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3: It rocks.
4: Woo! Planet rocks.
5: All right, she's on right now.
4: Okay.
5: Should be.
4: And then we bring on, you point at me when I say hey to Brandon.
5: Are you on Amanda? Are you here with us?
4: Amanda, are you there?
5: Mandy?
6: Yeah, I'm here.
4: Okay. And now we will say hello to Brandon. Brandon, what's up?
7: Hello.
4: Hey, it's Sarai's guys. You already knew that much, so I guess. How you doing today?
7: Hey, I'm good. Yeah. I'll be talking to y'all. I love the show. I just never thought I'd be on it.
4: Yes. Well, you're on my birthday show. Congratulations.
5: He's 50.
2: Hey, Brandon.
4: As you know, though.
7: Happy birthday.
4: Thank you, Brandon. Brandon, you know that your sister's on the phone, but you don't know why that is. Is that right?
7: Yeah, I mean, she told me something about bringing me on a show to help her win some tickets. I mean, that's all I know.
4: Okay. Mm-hmm. Now, that's where I have to interject the legalities of stuff. That's not it. There's no giveaway. We always make people say, well, you're not doing this for prizes or Monster Jam tickets or blah, blah, blah. She's on the line because she's got something serious to tell you. And if you just realized, it's Tuesday. And that means it's truth and consequences. So we're just kind of here to help her get it out. There's not a game.
7: Wait, what? There's no game?
5: No, not today. But this is a real situation. So before you question it, this is real. What's about to happen? Like, this is really going on.
7: Well, I mean, that don't sound good. I mean, what the hell's going on?
4: Well, that's where we'd say hey to Amanda. Amanda?
6: Hey, Brandon. Okay, please don't hang up, okay?
4: This is not for tickets.
7: I'm not hanging up. You sound freaked out, though. What's going on?
6: Well, I am. I've got to tell you something before you hear it from anybody else.
7: Okay.
4: Please
7: do
4: don't cuss.
7: Need money? Is it something like that?
4: No.
6: Nothing like that. Okay. Look, you know my marriage has been bad for a long time. You don't know how long it's not been good. And I made a really big mistake more than once.
7: A mistake? What kind of mistake?
6: Oh, this is so hard to say.
4: I know, right?
6: Okay, so I was talking to Chase one night, just venting, and we crossed a line, and we've been together a few times since then.
4: Don't cuss, Brandon. Don't cuss.
5: Please don't.
7: You mean Chase? Chase? My boy Chase?
6: Yeah.
5: Is he in shock?
7: Are you kidding me? Amanda, you're married, and that's my best friend. What in the hell were y'all thinking? What?
6: Oh, I wasn't thinking. I was lonely, and he was there. And, I mean, I know it was wrong. I know it's messed up. And I just could not let you hear it from anybody else but me.
7: Okay, but you realize what this does,

0: was what you were going to say, but it doesn't have to be that way, Brandon. I don't get why you would be like that.
1: What does it have to be? You know, what do you mean, Brandon?
2: It does have to be that way. I can't be friends with that dude anymore. Not only did he mess with somebody else's marriage, he hooked up with my sister. He knew
1: several
2: that
1: times.
2: Was off limits, you know, as far as we went. What the heck?
0: Look, I know I messed up, and I'm not saying that there's a definite future here, but if there is a future with Chase, then I need to get this out now.
2: Sorry, don't fix it. You blew up your marriage and my friendship in one shot. I mean, not to mention the fact that you put me in the middle of my friendship and your marriage. You know I like Doug. I can't... I just can't believe this is happening. I
1: believe you haven't cussed yet. Ah, shoot. Who is that, her or him?
3: He hung up. That was Brandon.
4: Oh, man.
1: I didn't mean to throw my phone just then.
3: Yeah, I know. Like, you be careful, buddy. You can knock somebody out.
1: Well, Amanda, you told Fatboy you were sure he was going to cuss, so he didn't cuss. That's good.
0: Proud of him for that, but I knew he'd hang up. But honestly, I'm surprised he stayed on that long.
3: Sounded like he was half asleep, maybe. Like
1: it sounds
3: really
1: like
3: living.
1: He has a very odd voice when he talks. He didn't waste a second. Does he normally, like, was he like half asleep, or does he always have a kind of a tone like that? Does he normally act like that?
0: He always acts like that. He can't take information that well normally, plus... combine that, you know, being on the show today, I'm sure it's a lot to take in.
1: You know, that's something we have to remember. He already listened, so now he's probably going to have a weird feeling about us as a show now.
3: He was in the dark. He didn't know what was
1: going on. I know. So I guess you tell dude, his friend, what's his name, Chase? What you tell him now what you did, right? Are you going
0: to
1: tell
0: him? I feel like I need to.
1: You better tell him before he hears it elsewhere.
0: I don't want it to get worse later.
3: Do you think it was worth it? Like, you know, do you feel better about the situation? Or?
0: Honestly, yeah. I mean, y'all were right. I do feel less pressure now. And, I mean, it's still a bad situation, but it's less worse, if that makes any sense.
3: It sucks the husband's going to be the last one to know. But, like, we're talking about going to the boyfriend or the fling first.
1: Let me ask you a weird question, Amanda, and be honest. So you stepped out because of, you know, there was not the love there, the touch, the camaraderie, like everything just soured for whatever reason. Has it ever crossed your mind that he already stepped out, your husband? And if he did, down deep, if he did, does that say, or are you pissed? Honest to God.
0: Honestly, I mean, he's been so self-absorbed with his own misery that I'd be surprised if he has had time to think about a relation, like anything like that with anyone.
1: Man.
0: If he has, it would kind of be a little relief. I'd feel a little less bad about what I did. But,
3: what if she tells him he doesn't believe her? She still comes clean about it, and he wants to, get back together or make it work or whatever. You came clean without really, like, he knows, but he doesn't know.
1: So there's no chance of that. And you think this will go further with the other dude, your brother's friend? If it cost you your relationship with your brother, would you pick?
0: I wouldn't let it cost me the relationship with my brother. And that's why, you know, I wanted to bring him on the show today and have you guys help me break this news to him, because my relationship with my brother is number one over anything else.
4: Because your brother's going to be there, and that guy may not want you tomorrow.
0: Yeah, he's always been there for me. My brother's, I mean, he's clearly got a little temper, but he's a great guy. And
3: what's
0: the deal
3: with that?
0: You know,
3: it is a dumb rule, though, right? Like, you can't hook up with his friends. I mean, come on.
1: No, it's not, because, like, it's going to cause... It will always be, like, you can't say that your sister's name around dude anymore, or he won't. And he will, hey, how's your sister doing? Why? Do you want to blank her again?
4: No, and then you can't go cruising for chicks with that guy when he's.
1: That's why my sister is probably glad that she had a very unattractive brother in high school, because she never had to beat off any of her friends.
4: I didn't know you.
1: You know what I mean?
4: I didn't,
1: God dang it. You know what I meant? Like, with a stick.
4: Oh.
1: Oh, yeah. Not even that way.
4: Hell.

0: push away her friends. All right, Amanda.
1: Oh,
0: Amanda. Amanda, I wish you the best of luck. I hope everything works out. In fact, I hope to make you feel better. He's cheating on you too. And it would make everything, even playing field.
2: He does owe you one.
0: He does.
3: Yeah, you need to apologize to your husband first and then work out this other stuff.
0: Yes. Amanda's last name is Huggenhold. Did you know this?
3: I do know.
0: It's Amanda Huggenhold. All right, Amanda. Good luck with everything. Thank you.
4: Thanks, guys. I appreciate it.
0: You're very welcome. Thank you.
3: I want to know.
0: Amanda sounds like she works at like a doctor's office. Like
3: she's sophisticated.
0: She's the one who's like, all right.
2: Sound like she's handling it a lot better now.
3: I just want to know, you know, what happens when she gets home and tells her husband this, and Chase is like, "You're drama. Bye."
2: Are you hooking up with my sister? What?
0: Hey, what? Chase, dude. It's me.
2: Damn.
0: What are you messing with my sister, man?
3: Yeah, man. What's the deal?
2: Like, I get it. The guy's like, you know, you don't know why he's coming on for real. Why he's coming on? Plus, if he thinks he's coming on for tickets. Why is he waiting? Like a
0: so
2: half
0: also,
2: hour?
0: Let me ask you this: if you let's say Fat Boy that you have friends,
3: if he does, and get a friend.
2: This is why you don't.
0: And then you tell them, hey guys, my sister wants me to come on this radio show that you know you listen to, we listen to, but don't contact me during this and tell me what's going to happen or anything. Do you tell them ahead of time because you don't know what your sister is about to tell you?
2: I don't know.
0: Like you're inviting the audience in because it's likely going to be bad news.
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3: All right, it'd be like introducing your coming on and doing a monologue before your own funeral. I will not be introducing this segment.
4: You will not be. This is

0: where I will just sit back and laugh and get pissed.
1: Well, while you do that, I will tell you that, ladies and gentlemen, it is time for an annual tradition on the show.
2: It's time!
1: But a special edition, the 50th birthday for Matt Mann, the roast of Matt Mann on his 50th birthday. Oh, it's about to get hot, buddy. I don't remember. Was I the last roastee?
0: Yeah. Yep.
3: Sorry.
1: I don't know what the hell that was.
3: I tried to whistle.
0: It's like a bird about to die.
1: You're going to get it worse now.
3: Okay. That's what I was trying to do. Whistle.
0: Construction worker.
1: Obviously, the roastee, the guest of honor, is going to finish off in the next segment. We're trying to figure out how we kick off this segment. So it's going to be Paige and myself, but I don't know who's going first.
0: Well, y'all go like, you'll do a set, or you know, a set, and then she will, or will you go back and forth?
1: I figure we each do a set.
3: Yeah, like that would make sense.
1: We do our sets here, and then when we come back, you'll do yours.
0: Okay.
1: That probably works better.
0: I would like to ask just one thing. You know, people say on the Comedy Central roast stuff, they'll say to the, you know.
1: Yeah, you get one. You do get
0: to one thing you will please not talk about. And
1: you get
0: and I'll say this publicly. I would like Paige to finish these without laughing.
1: Oh.
3: Oh, I don't know.
0: If you're going to make vile, mean, harassing jokes about me at my expense, please get it out without laughing.
3: Okay.
0: Because that was the last roast
3: we
0: did.
3: But I honestly don't think this is as funny as the other one was.
1: So I think with hearing that, and also ladies go first, right?
0: Yeah.
1: Let's let Paige go first.
0: It's a nice way to say save the best for last.
3: I didn't want to, yeah. His is going to be so much better than mine.
1: I don't know, man. She ran one by me earlier, and I'm like, what?
0: Oh, wow.
1: And I'm looking at, you know, some of my stuff.
0: Just realize, I promise you, nothing is going to like linger the rest of the show. I mean, like, I know when we first talked about doing these, we were going to do them the last segment of the show. So if anybody got their feelings hurt. But I'm running low on gaff. For you know, other things, giving a crap. Like, I guess GAC, what would it be called?
1: The number one delegate.
0: I mean, I care about people and things. But, you know, ego, it's at an all-time low. It really is. That's so strange to be saying publicly.
1: Let's see if we can destroy it for you now.
0: I'm trying to soften you up a little bit is what I'm doing.
1: All right, Paige, you're up.
3: Oh, gosh. I didn't want to be mean because I love you.
1: Well, that's the point of the effing thing.
0: My cousin who's on Snap supposed to get my birthday cake, so I probably ain't getting a birthday cake.
3: So I wanted to be gentle with you because I know how hard it is. And I know that when you hit 50, all men have a decline in muscle mass, decrease in testosterone, more fatigue, reduced libido, sagging testicles. I can't laugh. Okay, don't make me laugh. Stop. And you'll be that North Face wearing mall walker in Greenville soon enough. But what I decided to do is to rewrite your history for you in case you got early onset dementia. Jeez. I think this would be better.
0: I agree.
3: So I rewrote the 5 stories that you always tell.
0: Oh, man.
3: With different.
0: Even that right there makes me self-conscious. I do have 5. You're right.
1: I'm trying not to look at her.
0: I know. I'm going to write down which these are. I know.
3: Okay.
0: Go ahead.
3: So this is a big one. Only winning one game at Wade Hampton High School, I said that I think you should tell people that you made the winning touchdown for the rest of your life.
0: Okay. Yeah? Yeah? No one would believe that. That would be stolen valor from Jermaine Kennard.
3: Your dad didn't actually see you masturbating.
0: That's what I get for sharing personal stories. I'm the one. Y'all all put barriers up. Everyone's realized that but me over the years. All right, go ahead.
3: I'm trying to be mature.
0: He didn't really see me.
3: He actually saw you petting your wiener dog.
1: What was the end?
0: I don't know. She said winter dog or winter dog.
3: He actually saw you petting your wiener dog named Rufus. It was completely harmless.
0: Oh, okay. I did have a dog named Rufus.
3: Okay.
0: That's right.
3: So this is the best story. You didn't get stuck in the slide at Myrtle Beach.
0: That's the first one I wrote down.
3: You were the cool kid who went face down and plowed into a group of chicks.
1: Nice. Jesus.
0: Okay.
1: It's getting you over.
0: Yeah. I know.
3: Okay. The cat that you drove to North Carolina survived, and you became an advocate for animals.
0: It's true. Look at her. She turns away so I can't see her laughing, but I see them shoulders and the side boobs.
3: And became old McMahon had a cat for her.
0: Don't say McMahon now.
1: What? What was that?
3: Okay.
0: Old McMahon's farm.
3: And you became old McMahon had a cat farm. And the best one is instead of being in the family group in high school, you had street cred and you ran with the Hells Angels in Rhode Island.
1: Jesus. That's an upgrade. That's a step up.
3: That's all I have.
0: God.
1: Nothing for me.
0: No. You're supposed to serve up him and then get to me. That's okay.
1: I think I'll do that for us right now.
0: What, rip her apart?
1: I'll do a few Paige jokes that I had right here. You know what Paige talks about going in the mountains? I don't know if she's talking about going to her mountain house or sticking her face in her chest. Really, I mean, who knows the difference, right? Paige's contact list in a San Francisco Pride Parade. Maybe I can talk. Paige's contact list and a San Francisco Pride Parade have a lot in common. Both full of gay dudes. She's single by choice, though. Everybody else is, not hers. She's like the...
3: That's right.
1: You know, Paige is a lot like the Biltmore house. Oh. Expensive, huge, and the back door is always open.
3: I'm huge.
1: That's enough. That's enough about you and those big mounds of chest. It's time to go to the man of the hour, the man of the day.
0: The Tower of Power, too sweet to be Tower.
1: Yeah. You know, Matt Manton's always said he's great at sex. And I don't want to read too far into it, but... guess what, buddy? Michael Jordan was a great two-way player, if you know what I'm saying. I'm just throwing that out there. Everybody looks the same from back there. You know what I'm saying?
0: Are you calling me the American Shohei Ohtani?
1: Look, that man's not gay, obviously. He's strictly chicks. He's destroyed more clam than a dumpster at the Hungry Fisherman.
0: God bless. What a great restaurant that was.
1: Back, I figured I'd give you a throwback.
0: That
1: right?
0: Was nice.
1: He loves vegetables, Matt Man. Real healthy. In fact, he and Paige have that in common. He loves to eat mushrooms. She loves to sit on them. In his previous work, Madman used to deliver porno mags back in the day, or as you would call it now, Amazon Prime for horny weirdos. Actually, the only thing stickier than those pages of those porno mags were his fingers that time. He ate 2 dozen donuts in the back of his parents' car. Yeah, remember that story?
0: It was for a fundraiser.
1: It was.
0: For church.
1: He actually ate more donuts that day than every chair in the lobby of a proctologist waiting room.
3: God.
1: I'm not saying Madman's had a lot of hemorrhoids in his day, but he's seen more pink socks in a breast cancer awareness marathon.
0: Oh, man.
1: He's seen more pink socks in the stock room at Big Air. Shout out. We love Big Air.
0: I love the Griffey socks.
1: Madman also went to Hookup Lodge as a kid.
0: You said it right the first time.
1: Well, that's what they called it. They called it Hookup Lodge. But the only thing he pulled out at Hookup Lodge was out of his bag. It was a sock and a bottle of lotion.
3: Yeah.
1: Everybody else was getting it on, right? There's also this this video one time Madman filmed his cow taking a dump on the farm.
0: It was a horse.
1: I thought it was a cow. Was it a horse?
0: I was filming the cow, and the cows were looking scared, so I turned around and looked, and the horse was taking a big poo right behind me.
3: They do that.
1: Oh, the horse was doing it. Yeah, I don't know who's seen more animal dumps. Madman, his horse, or the Blue Ridge side of Highway 14. Stop taking your animals out there.
0: Oh,
1: people.
0: Man.
3: Really?
0: Yeah.
3: Yeah.
1: Actually, that's not the only video that Madman's filmed a huge animal or an animal taking a huge dump. The last time he filmed an animal taking a huge dump is when he followed Paige to the bathroom.
0: Oh, my God.
1: Come on. Let's a roast, right? Come on. Everybody's a victim here.
3: I'm a huge animal.
1: Actually, the video was titled Cow Takes a Dump on the Farm. I think it's the only time he got a video idea from my internet search history. And by the way, the farm is code word for his chest. I don't know if you knew that or not.
0: Oh, God bless.
1: Exposing a little secret here. God. In all seriousness.
0: Yeah, big farm.
3: God.
0: Pharmaceutical.
1: In all seriousness, though, you've changed your life around. You lost a ton of weight over a couple of years, and you made it to 50 years old. You're halfway there. And I hope you enjoy your big birthday. I hope you have cake. And I want you to eat, I know you don't eat a lot of sweets, but I want you to have all the cake. I want you to have more cake than a fat chick's panties. How about that for your 50th birthday? Happy birthday. Happy 50th.
0: Thank you very much. Very much.
1: 50 years old.
0: A lot of butt talk in that one. A lot of butt talk.
1: I can't believe there was a, I thought it was a cow. It was a horse.
0: Yeah, it was a, I'll send it to
3: you.
0: You
3: didn't do your homework.
1: Horse dumpster.
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3: You hear it now, Deffy?
4: Deffy.
5: Deffy.
3: Oh, I should have saved that one.
5: Your name's Deffy Graff.
3: Save that one for next year.
5: It's been fun to hear these things.
3: How do you think you've gotten it so far?
5: Good. I'm glad we get it out of the way now, because at the top of the hour, two definites and a possibility of big guest, at least in my mind.
3: Ooh.
5: Be joined by my daughter.
3: It's a big one.
5: We'll be joined by my three, almost four-year-old grandson, Jasper.
1: Aww.
3: Nice.
5: And I hope making his world debut today will be Kareem Abdul-Jabbar. No.
3: The running back.
5: Yes, from where the Dolphins?
3: Yep.
5: The Dolphins. Seven-month-old grandson, Teddy.
3: Teddy man.
5: He's saying hey. I mean, he's saying hey. He is.
3: Oh, he can do that now.
5: He is saying it, but you're barely. You're like hey.
3: They teaching him any.
5: Not bad words. Although when Jasper says the word truck, it kind of sounds like, you know, he's from another country. No, it sounds like he's saying a bad word. It really does. He calls him fruck. Mm-hmm. He does. Yes. I tell you, y'all, it, you know, it's not just because of this

0: job either. Like, y'all are, and I know Fatboy has issues with it, but y'all are my friends. I mean, you really are. Y'all, stuff people don't know about, I mean, some stuff they know, but like stuff where, you know, after the mics go off, or after we lay the headphones down, you know, and we talk about life, y'all have been a good support system for me. I mean, over the years. Yeah. I mean, you really have. And what? I know he's sitting there taking a hit of sanitizer.
1: I'm his nailer.
2: I tried to
0: do
2: it.
0: I'm going
2: to
0: come out with sanitizer.
2: Oh, yeah. Yeah. You'll like the way that smells. You'll be getting it all the time. It
0: smells like bourbon.
1: Chocolate bourbon.
2: I'll chart your payroll deduction, though, if you want a little bit.
0: Right. But for real, I have some, you know, Facebook and all that stuff made us think, like, the amount of friends that you have is what matters, you know. Yeah. In high school, it's... Did you have some pages left over that were not signed? You know, those weird things or whatever. And the circle gets smaller. And it really does. And with that, I find it very hard to like sit here and like reminisce and think and show gratitude and all this stuff. And then like, you know, be mean to y'all right back.
2: Oh.
0: You like Paige, for instance. This woman right here is my longest lasting continual friend in life. And by that I mean not just, you know, the 5-year break. Oh, you see him at the mall or wherever. That was a nod for you there. I never go to the mall. But, you know, wherever. I see her generally every day. And I'm appreciative of that. I mean, this is a woman who's been through a whole lot, too. In fact, she's been in 3 movies. I mean, that's huge. All 3 of them were actually used to train AI on not what to watch.
1: True.
0: She affects the economy every time she reads the news. Siri actually files for unemployment. Each and every time.
3: Every time.
0: And you go like on this show, like we have these like tender moments, we have these crazy moments, these zany moments, and then she's got to, okay, I got to settle down now and do the news. Yeah. She can't pronounce half the damn words in the copy. Last week she said infrastructure is instastructure, and she said it with such confidence. It's like, you know what? I've been saying it wrong all these years. I think she said it with such confidence. The only woman that I know. Kim Kardashian broke the internet with that champagne picture. This woman made spell check crash. She really did. And I thank her for it. She's the only news anchor that I've ever known. And I thank her for that. She's the anchor of this show, literally. Like, when we're moving fast, she'll just honker us right down in place where we don't move any further. She really does. And if boobs could read, my God, she could make it through a whole newscast. I really think that.
3: I like this.
0: I mean, she's... And there's more to her than just her boobs. There really are. I mean, them melons are so gigantic. The teleprompter gives up halfway through most of the sentences. And I think that's why. It's not her forgetting what she's saying or anything like that.
1: I'm getting bored.
3: This part
0: right. Right.
3: Out.
0: Like, you know, it's she's bad at reading when Fatboy sounds like the articulate one on the show.
1: Lord.
0: There's a little bit of a difference there. But it's not nice to make fun of the illiterate. So I won't stop right there. I really will. And I'll talk about Fatboy, who, a guy that, that it's so weird. I've never wanted, and I really mean this. I've never wanted another person to say, yes, we're friends than you, but you won't say it. We're coworkers.
3: Oh man, I'm getting there.
0: And I think it's part of it is because you think like when this show ends or whatever, like I won't have anything to do with you anymore. And you're absolutely right. It's a guy who dresses like Adam Sandler, except Adam Sandler is not completely given up on his life in laundry and working out and things like that. If you've never seen the man before, just close your eyes right now. If you're not driving, close your eyes and just imagine if Santa Claus quit the North Pole and opened up a vape shop. I'll show him. His belly is so hard last time he flew, TSA flagged it as a carry-on, charged him extra for that.
3: Santa opened the vape.
0: He once Remember the story page? He talks about me telling stories.

0: stories. He once cut a chunk of his own ass out. Remember? He didn't want to go to the doctor, so he's going to cut it out himself. Now the man's got a gut so solid you could bounce a quarter off a freaking sandwich off that thing. I just screwed up that up. Only man I know who sweats when he takes a shower, and the only man that I know who watches breastfeeding videos for educational reasons but can't spell the word lactose. Do you remember, Paige? L-A-C-K-T-O-E-S. Like somebody who had sugar real high. You lactose. They had to cut him off.
1: Lactose.
2: Oh, my God.
0: But I really, really mean that I care a lot about y'all. I really do. I know that I have made both of you hate my guts over the years just as much as I've hated yours. And that makes it equal, so I'm glad for that. I'm glad that the hate level, and I think the like love level is also the same. I mean, it's kind of like a family thing, you know. You hate, you down deep, you hate their guts. But around the holidays and stuff, you're like, yeah, you know, I can put that all aside and handle all this together. But for real, I got no closing thing other than say I appreciate y'all. And it is a gift. It is really a gift to be this good at sex. And to also be able to work with y'all. He's gave me my best review, Paige. Check out my Yelp. Paige is on Gulp. Thank you so much. I do appreciate the fact that you're continuing a tradition that I started. And really though, I've whatever the biggest level of gratitude you can have for life, I have that. I really do. There's been moments of and when I say giving up, that never doesn't mean like, you know, being done with. I do feel I have a level of ego that would not allow that to happen. I'm not letting it get over on me like that. But there's been times where, you know, it's that ebb and flow of life, and y'all've got to see all of it. The two of y'all in this room right now, and it's not always been easy, but y'all've helped me in your own unique ways, and I appreciate that very, very much.
1: God, man, that was good. I like that. A little compliment on the end?
0: Well, I do mean that. I mean, I really, really do. Look, my hands are not crossed or anything. I really mean that. Y'all are some, you know. I mean, that boy didn't go to my mother's funeral or anything, but, yeah, it's fine.
1: I didn't.
0: He sent a flower.
2: Did he? One?
0: Well, it had Clements marked through and Ellenberg added to it, but regardless.
2: Well played.
1: On the end.
0: Paige?
2: Yeah.
0: Give us a good place.
2: I don't even know if I want to.
1: Santa Claus in the vape shop.
2: We'll find out.
0: I mean,
2: next.
0: It's kind of like I can see you sitting there.
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4: Woo! Planet rocks.
5: The best. The best. The best. Best. Best. Best. Damn. Damn. Damn.
6: Damn.
7: Damn. Damn.
5: And now it's time for the best. The best. Damn. Audio.
8: Part dose.
9: Go for dose.
8: Wouldn't it be dos parte? Or does that mean party?
9: That's a good question.
8: This is the word for part.
9: Would it be part de?
8: Part, no, that's French.
9: Oh.
8: And I only know that because of...
9: Mon Frere.
8: What was the movie?
9: Hot Shots.
8: Hot Shots part deux.
9: Where he's got the instead of an arrow in the bow, it's a chicken.
8: Yeah. Yeah. He's gay now, you know.
9: Which is, yeah, but like not full gay.
8: I can only imagine being around the work site yesterday. I've never worked at a work site, but I've visited them before. And just imagining, like, the guy said, what does he mean he's not gay?
9: Like, what will he not do?
8: He said a gay relationship, but not a gay sex relationship.
2: Yeah.
9: Like, is he just like Frenching guys? Or like, how does that work?
8: I don't know.
9: Just like, you know, hand action.
2: Mm-hmm.
9: And I hate to even say that and be so vulgar.
8: Well, I know. I mean, you could very easily use your foot if you had a high arch.
2: I mean, all that
8: stuff.
2: It's
8: not something to think about.
2: If you're on Grindr, is listed on what you're willing to do with other guys. I learned that the other day because somebody told me that. That you would know what.
8: Was it the customer service rep where you called?
2: Yeah, I called and asked.
8: I can't get anyone to match up with me on Grindr.
2: Tell me, is there top, bottom, what do you want to do? But
9: God.
2: I don't know. It's too complicated.
9: Doesn't Grindr like exactly trace your steps where you are? Like if there's a match, it's like he's like down to the foot.
2: I don't know.
8: I don't know either. I know that my cable now thinks I'm in Indian Hills, North Carolina with all the ads. It's strange.
2: Cause if there's...
8: I'm getting a new Target. I saw the commercial yesterday. You're getting a new Target. I'm like, where are they putting a Target around here? They're like, get ready, Indian Trail. I'm like, they still call it that. Imagine the embarrassment of this woman right here. She had a family heirloom that had been passed down for many generations. And, look here. Antiques Roadshow's coming to town.
2: Yay!
8: I'll go find out the value of this because I know this is worth a lot of money.
2: Oh,
8: or is it what I even thought it was?
10: And so, what do you think this is?
11: I think that it's a slave bracelet. I would like to think that my relatives helped to free the slaves, and that was one of the ones that they freed or maybe they found. I think that this is the name of the slave holder and then the name of the slave underneath it. Am I right?
10: It's a dog collar.
9: The lady had to be so dejected.
8: God bless. I mean, just...
9: Because they think they're going to load up when they go on that show.
8: First of all, the fact that, like... I mean, that you're a slave. We're going to make you this nice engraved bracelet with your name on it. It is. I mean, you see it like it was for like a rich dog. I mean, the thing.
2: Love that.
8: You just hear like
2: Rufus,
8: like people always in there mumbling around or whatever. And the minute he says, "Okay, no, it's a dog collar,"
9: like wouldn't she notice? Like, there's not a slave named Spot. Like, I mean, come on.
8: Wallace was the name.
9: Okay, well,
8: yeah. I would have thought they were Irish with that name.
9: Wallace didn't make it out of season one of The Wire. Spoiler alert! Wow. Did I tell you about the guy I bumped into at the thrift store?
8: But was he okay?
9: I saw him. He was on his phone like,
8: I love you, fat boy.
2: Stop doing that.
9: He was taking pictures, and I'm like, okay. I said to him, I do that too, trying to flip some stuff. He wasn't taking pictures. He's got an app that will like just use his camera, and it will scan the shelves. And it will... You know when you scan a QR code, the little bar pops up?
8: Yeah.
9: Well, this was popping up on everything in frame.
8: On the UPC codes or just the actual
9: item? Just the actual item.
8: Wow.
9: So it tries to tell you what it's worth or what it could be worth.
8: See, Google's integrated that whole thing now where it used to be just select sites and things, but now you can like shop the picture. You'll see sometimes when you look on Google, you'll see little white circles over things. You click on it, you can buy that dress that woman's wearing in the picture or that picture that's on the wall.
2: That's dangerous.
9: Yeah, she'll take it off on the spot.
8: That's wild.
2: I would spend money. Too much retail therapy.
8: I know, girl.
9: So, just,
2: that's bad.
8: That's what they want. They want you to go home disappointed. Yeah. And you'll get those, you'll get off on buying things.
2: Well, yeah.

0: or get off on the things you buy.
1: There you go.
2: Oh, yeah.
0: And then return it.
2: It makes you feel good.
1: What's up, Adam and Eve?
2: Until you tried it on, it doesn't fit you.
0: Granny will, look, you ask Granny a question, she'll only tell you the truth.
1: Yeah.
0: And this guy wants to know why his ass got whooped so much as a kid.
2: What?
0: He was not prepared for this answer.
3: Hey, we're going to call CPS on how you used to whoop me. And what you just said?
4: I said I don't give a f*** about no CPS. That's what I said.
3: Hey, why you used to whoop me so much?
4: Because your ass was so bad.
3: I wasn't bad.
4: Tell how you got on the telephone, the house phone, and called the sex hotline and said your name was Beverly Green. Beverly Green.
3: It wasn't me.
4: Got my phone bill and that $25 bill. They wasn't supposed to be on there. What? Said it came from inside your house.
0: She's cooking baby minis.
4: I said, no. They said, we got the recording. I said, let me hear it. They played it. I said, play it again. It took three times. I said, Beverly Green. His sister had a Cabbage Patch doll named Beverly Green. That's how I knew it was him.
2: Oh, my God.
3: What you do?
4: I'll beat your ass like you stole something.
2: Wow.
0: Called the sex hotline.
1: He caused her so sad. It was just looking around the room. My name's Beverly Green.
0: Who the hell needs a Cabbage Patch named Beverly Green?
1: They came with birth certificates.
0: Yeah.
2: Did he tell you to remember that?
0: Do you pick out the name or is it just, she come with some old bitch name?
1: They come already named and already autographed by a man.
2: The whole thing was creepy.
0: Is there a Cabbage Patch named Cornelius Jenkins Jr.?
1: I'd like to think there is.
0: Or the third?
1: He's probably in the collard green patch. And I'll tell you something else. You know, you ever been to that real or seen the real Cabbage Patch Hospital down in Georgia?
0: I've not been, but I know people that have taken their kids.
1: Dude, my daughter, who is a girl, crap. She went as a kid. She said, it was weird.
2: Mm-hmm.
1: She's like, it was just really weird.
0: Why do they explain they're born? How does that work?
2: In the cabbage patch.
0: Yeah, but like, is somebody like, you know, firing one off on the cabbage?
2: I don't know.
1: It makes you wonder about that. Not that, you know.
0: They smell good.
1: What, babies?
0: The cabbage patch.
1: Oh, the cabbage patch dolls.
0: The babies smell good.
2: The cabbage does not smell good growing.
0: Their hair, man. They put some in their hair.
2: Oh, babies.
1: But I think it was kind of like the it was almost like, you know, what are the incubators were like. That was the time when that was becoming a thing.
0: Oh, preemie, shout out.
1: Yeah, and I think it was just kind of like their way of saying, you know, oh, we made this baby. But then again, like, maybe they were cloning back then and we just didn't know it. They sure as hell were making electric cars and hid that.
0: That's where it started.
1: Folks, here's your go home right here. Pager, I know you're a big fan of rap.
2: Mm-hmm.
1: And I know, because you're wearing a Lil Boozy shirt right now, yeah, that you're a fan. When Lil Boozy, in fact, boy, remind me of the name of the podcast that this is from, because I want to give them credit.
0: So this is Vlad TV, DJ Vlad. He's a hip-hop producer.
1: Is he Russian?
0: He is, actually, I believe.
1: DJ Vlad.
0: And he said the Boozy is his number one interview of all time.
1: Well, for reasons like this... DJ Vlad mentioned the term hermaphrodite. Now, some people may think that's a rare stone of some kind.
0: Yeah.
1: Listen to Lil Boozy find out.
5: Hermaphrodites. You know what that is?
6: What that is?
5: That's when you have a penis and a vagina.
6: So your child could come out with a penis and vagina?
5: Yes.
6: In real life?
5: In real life.
6: So what is he labeled?
5: Hermaphrodite. That's
6: so people have this in the world?
5: Yes.
6: Vlad, why is you... Vlad, bro, why is you lying,
5: I'm
6: bro?
5: I'm not lying.
6: So people born with a in a what they put on their birth certificate?
5: I don't know. Well, because sometimes...
6: So there are people walking around born with a in a right now? Hell no. Nah.
5: The term now is intersex. And a lot of times when someone is intersex, they'll choose the gender they want to present themselves as, but they actually have both things. So sometimes intersex people will become men or women, depending on how they want to do it. But
6: that's aliens, right?
5: It's not aliens.
6: That's aliens. A and a... You are an alien to humans. You can do everything.
5: Yeah, you can go f*** yourself.
6: That's literally an alien. You can reproduce yourself.
5: No, you can't reproduce yourself.
6: Can the go in the...
5: See, I
6: yes,
5: believe...
6: Yes, it can. If it's there together,
5: yes,
6: so you feel
5: but
6: alive.
5: I don't think they have both eggs and sperm. That's the thing. So I don't think they can fertilize themselves. Let's look it up.
6: I'm so tired of the world just doing this to me.
5: Whoa, okay, here we go. Yes, in some cases, an intersex person can get themselves pregnant. However, not all intersex individuals have the ability to self-fertilize.
6: I told you that going there. Didn't I tell you?
5: You're right.
6: This is, Vlad, I don't want to talk about it. This is just the worst ever. This is like some, bruh, I'm going on Instagram and ask the world. Is it, bruh?
0: He said,
2: my question is, how do they urinate?
1: I'll tell you.
0: That's it.
2: That's the only thing I care about, because if you got to sit or stand, you got to know.
0: I knew you were in it, by the way.
6: What are you saying?
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5: I don't guess you clock in anymore. I guess you just
6: show up.
5: Show up. You fob in, whatever you do. And he's like, once you get everything situated, I can come on with you about 8:25. We're 5 minutes late on, dude.
6: You had to get in the office.
5: But what does he care? He's getting paid to do this phone call.
3: Hey, dude.
5: He's like, his boss is paying him to do this. He's the guy that we told you he's dating a girl, and he's not sure like how much longer he can handle this because, and he'll probably enjoy this. We said that she likes to be.

0: be watched. Or she doesn't have a problem with being watched. Or being watched, rather. Be Watched was a show about a witch.
1: It was. She
0: it's Chad on the phone. Hey, Chad.
2: Hey, good morning, guys.
0: Hey, what's up?
2: Hey.
0: How long you been with this girl? Is this a long-term thing?
2: Oh, we've been seeing each other for about 3 months now, and believe me, she's awesome. Yeah, she's smart. She's got her own place. She's funny. She pretty much checks every box that I've ever had as far as things that I'm looking for in a girl. The only issue is that she's got these pets that are really starting to weird me out.
1: Are we talking like 10 cats? It's gonna be a lot of cats.
0: I want to sit here and literally just watch Paige as this unfolds, because she was sitting there listening with her eyes closed. Not that she was asleep, but the minute that you said she's got all these pets, it's starting to weird me out or whatever you said, her eyes just popped open like, oh God, here we go with the peanut butter jokes. Nothing like that though, right? Like, what is she? What Fat Boy? What did you say? How many does she?
1: This is like a 10 cat situation or a lot of cats.
3: It's a lot of cats.
1: Something like that, maybe.
0: Dogs. What does she got?
1: Could be a good guess.
3: Hamsters.
1: Too.
0: 10 cats, 11 cats.
1: 12.
0: How many cats she got? She got cats?
1: Chad, did you die?
2: I thought you guys were talking. I'm having a really hard time hearing you guys, to be honest with you.
1: Let me see if I can.
0: Uh-oh.
2: The volume is very, very low.
0: Oh. Let me go get my microphone. How's that? Is that better? Is that good?
1: Let's see if I can.
2: Not really. I'll hold the phone up to my ear. Let's do that.
0: Well, there's a thought.
4: Yeah, crime
2: thing. Well, I have it on speaker.
0: Oh, my bad. Well, I didn't mean to be a jackass just then.
1: Yeah.
0: All right. Well.
2: Well, you know, basically the main thing with the pets, it's not cats. It's not anything like you guys were talking about. She's got this parrot, and it's one of those African gray parrots, you know, the ones that talk really good. Mm-hmm. And the thing is, this thing has been messing with me. Like, no joke.
0: They're very
2: messing
0: smart
2: with me
0: birds.
2: Since day one.
0: They are.
2: And she keeps telling me that they're the smartest birds in the world. And I'm like, yeah, it's smart enough to ruin my peace and quiet over here, you know?
0: And this is one that, it talks, it repeats. It can be taught.
2: Yeah.
0: Yes.
3: It communicates?
2: Yeah, it talks all the time. It repeats everything. Her laugh, her ringtone, my voice. Even random stuff we say.
0: Her ringtone.
2: The other day I walked in and it goes, hey, baby. And it was exactly in her voice. I dropped my drink. It freaked me out.
0: It might have been the ghost of my mother.
1: Yeah, that would freak me out too.
5: Hey, baby.
0: Oh my gosh, it's wild.
3: It's funny.
0: Yeah. That is.
1: Got a bird tone.
0: That is freaky. Okay.
1: I'd be freaked out.
0: I would be freaked out too.
1: I'd be freaked out more.
2: Yeah, and it's the thing is, it's nonstop. And she just lets it fly around the house all day like it's a person. It's up on the fridge, it's on the curtains, wherever it wants to go.
3: Oh.
2: And I swear, this bird is crapping all over the place.
3: Oh, no,
2: and she doesn't even know it. She doesn't even know it.
0: It's just free ranging around the house all day long. It's not ever. Oh, wow. Yeah,
2: free range. And she always says, oh, he knows better than to do that. I'm like, mm-mm. Ain't no bird in the world knows better, man. I mean, have you ever seen a parrot use toilet paper? Come on.
3: Well, no.
1: Nope.
3: But I
1: sure haven't.
0: Toucan Sam. I wonder why he stunk all the time.
3: Can you turn it to pee in the toilet? No.
2: No, but it's getting to the point to where I can't even relax over there anymore. You know, we're sitting on the couch. The bird lands right next to me, and it's just staring, like it's judging
0: it's
2: me or
0: jealous.
2: Something like that.
0: It's jealous.
2: Yeah, yeah. And I'll look away, and it'll just keep staring. It's just freaking me out.
0: Okay.
1: Yes.
0: She is, we're not going to make this sexual in nature or anything like that, but does she look at this bird like it's a child or it's like a roommate, or does she like...
1: Oh, yeah, good question.
0: ...baby the thing or what?
2: Probably. It definitely seems to be like a weird relationship, but... I mean, she does talk to it like it's a baby. You know, they do like little kisses on the beaks and tells it good night and all that stuff. And and when I'm there, it mimics her voice and says my name. And that just, it's Freddy Krueger stuff, man.
1: It's almost like this bird's trying to get you out of the picture.
0: Moving in on your girl.
2: I think so. I mean, it kind of already has in a way. I mean, I'm third in the relationship. And The other night was kind of when I reached my limit. You know, we were getting a little, you know, intimate, and I told her, I asked her to put the bird away, and she said he doesn't like to be shut out.
0: Oh, no, no, no, no, no! Am I...
2: Yeah.
1: Let's see where this is going.
2: So we're in there, we're trying to do our thing, and the bird starts making noises, and it's making our noises. I'm not kidding, it's repeating everything we say, and it's sitting on the dresser going, oh, every time I move, I swear, it's just, every time I move, it changes the rhythm. It just
0: choke me, Chad, choke me, Chad, choke me, Chad.
1: It's like a hype bird, it's sort of like a DJ.
2: I lost it. I lost it. I said, that's it, I'm done. I couldn't keep going with that bird looking at me like it was taking notes. You know, I grabbed my clothes and I got out of there. I haven't gone back to her place since.
3: And the bird is screaming, right there, Chad.
1: In that bird voice, which almost is feminine, let's be honest. No. Chad, bend over.
0: If the bird had a real deep voice like this, talking to Chad, Polly wants a cracker now,
4: Chad,
0: bitch.
4: Faster, Chad.
0: That's weird. Faster, Chad. So, yeah. God, you know what I thought you were going to say? I thought you were going to say, like, it was like on her shoulder while you were... Like, that would be weird. Like, she was
2: I
0: like
2: wouldn't be surprised at this point. Okay. You know?
3: No, I understand how you feel, because I have to lock my dogs out. I don't do anything, because...
1: Even if you're having, like, you know, private time?
3: Well, I mean, any time if you're doing anything, you shouldn't do it in front of your pets.
0: I would be afraid. No, good question there. Now, Chad, hold on for a second. If you're a woman, especially when you end sex, is you know, likely there's more. I feel more grunting and noise making than with a man a lot of times. So, what if you're sitting there and you're having your private time with yourself, and the dog hears you? And then it looks in there and sees you shaking around everything. You're sweating, perspiring.
3: Yeah.
0: There's some kind of 3-foot-long cane attacking you. The dog might want to jump on and save
3: they
0: you.
3: They would. Like my boxer would. Or she's very aggressive with guys. Like she likes to hump guys. Nice. So I was like, no.
0: Well, don't leave that thing laying around.
1: What time are you home?
0: So
3: be all over you, fat boy.
0: Chad, while you were getting intimate with your girlfriend, where was the bird? Like
2: it was perched on the dresser.
3: Oh no! Okay.
2: Just watching and mimicking, like a creepy vulture. I don't know.
0: He's holding up little Olympian judge cards. Like I give that a 6.
3: Give you a 5.
0: I give that a 6.
1: It's like you need therapy with you 3.
3: Does she have like a thing to cover the cage? Because you can put the bird and cover it.
2: I've never seen it.
3: To sleep.
0: She doesn't put it.
2: And to be honest, I think I've seen the bird inside the cage once, and that was just when it was eating.
3: Yeah, feed it and then go full around.
0: So you like her, but the you can't do it.
2: Yeah,
0: with
2: no,
0: the bird.
2: I like her a lot, and that's what's messing me up. But every time I think about going over there, I picture that parrot sitting there watching me like I'm an intruder, you know?
0: You need a haircut, Chad.
1: It's really going to be a problem when she wants to come to your place and she brings the bird.
2: Oh, no. I'm putting my foot down there.
0: Does she take the bird around with her, like in the car? Like it sets on, like, is she
2: sometimes,
0: a pirate?
2: Yeah.
0: Is she from a pirate family line, a family bloodline?
3: I'm sure the bird is cute, but I think you need to draw some boundaries.
1: This is like an emotional
2: Well, all
1: attachment.
2: Animals are cute, but like you said, the boundaries are important. You know, it's like...
0: Fabulous, could you imagine if they go to some kind of couples therapy?
1: Him and the bird?
0: Right.
1: She, me, and the bird.
3: Well, here's the problem with parrots. What if it learns what you're doing and then maybe her mom's over and she's
0: repeating? There's a problem with that, though. Will Smith said parrots just don't understand.
3: Repeating what the sex talk is with the bird and like, oh, Chad, she's got to stop that.
0: Chad, what are you going to do, though? You gonna talk to her about it? You want to call her live?
2: I'm not sure,
0: because
2: one thought that keeps crossing my mind is that, you know, maybe I'm just being petty. But this is just the weirdest third wheel situation I've ever been in my life. You know, she's great, but I can't live like that. I feel like this bird already has its territory and it's marked it, you know?
3: Yeah,
1: these birds live a long time.
3: I know. You should get the bird a mate.
1: He's running the house, the bird.
3: Put it in the cage together.
0: Well, I mean, it's not used to being in a cage. So now, you know... The one thing here is, like, you're talking about the bird doo-doo being everywhere. That's like, fantastic.
1: That's gross.
0: That's the funk in the house would not allow that to be for me. Plus, is she a clean?
3: Well,
0: I'm not going to get you to talk crap about your girl, but, like, I mean, she's clean, right? Like, she's not like...
2: She cleans up after herself, but she doesn't even believe that the bird poops around the house. Either she's somehow blissfully unaware of it, or she's some weird-ass denial I've never even heard of.
1: You know that bird's left a few hot loaves on top of the fridge.
0: Oh, sure.
1: On top of the bookshelf.
2: Yeah, cool designs I'm sure we have the tops of every cabinet and fridge and microwave is just loaded.
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3: Let it rock! Let's go.

0: you know, upstairs. Not with the two D's. Responded with two.
1: It's one you got to put on the spelling book because it is tough.
0: Yeah, it really is. So good morning to you, Anonymous. Thank you for calling. How are you?
2: I'm doing well, thank you.
0: Good. So your thoughts here. And congratulations on your sobriety.
1: Yep.
2: Thank you. Two things. So I'm going to say Sister A and Sister B. It takes a lot of courage for Sister A to bring up the elephant in the room and to try to hit things head on. And that has been the best way to get to me through my past.
0: Mm-hmm.
2: So I want to thank her for opening up the conversation and for you guys opening up the conversation for us. I think that it's very hard in the Sister B position, because when you're working through your addictions and you're trying to get to the other side and being accepted for the new self that you are curating, it is hard to be seen that way from your family. And when you're going through the programs and you find others that are in similar situations and are your supporters, it's really easy for the people in your life to be like, well, they put themselves in that situation as well. You don't know how stable they are in their sobriety, and you don't know what you're getting into. You only know the former actions of the addict.
0: That's true.
2: And that can create difficulties, and I totally respect that. But if she is working her programs and she has found herself in her sobriety and she has found her comfort zones, then giving her that opportunity to integrate those two worlds together is her right. It is her comfort zone. It is her things that are going to keep her on track, and having somebody that she can relate to there that is not consuming alcohol or not consuming other party favors can help keep her in that zone. Instead of feeling singled out in her sobriety.
1: Can I ask what you were addicted to?
0: God, I was thinking that too.
2: Yeah, so I was a bartender and a nightclub manager for many years on the West Coast, and cocaine was rampant, and I was a social user until a trauma happened, and I found myself locked in my room with a copious amount of substances.
0: God, copious is only used for cocaine.
3: So good.
0: I've noticed that. Wow.
1: So if you work the program, do you not still physically crave it at some point still, or does that go away?
2: So when I walk into a certain environment, I can smell it in the air.
0: What?
1: Jesus. You're like an X-Man.
2: Yeah.
0: You should work for the cops. you should get a job at the airport.
2: So I'm a trained trauma peer support because of my experience. Wow. And I work with addicts on a regular basis.
0: Cool.
2: And I work with people who are actively using. And there are many different layers to sobriety, and the map to it is very unique and individual for each person. And it needs to be respected on that each person's level.
3: Thank God you didn't have to have your nose cauterized and you ended up in the hospital. You're lucky that you...
2: I've had friends that have. I've lost friends to it because, not to cocaine, but to cocaine laced with fentanyl.
1: Yes.
2: And there's a lot of very dirty drugs and substances out there. And alcohol, I know, is different. But when it comes down to it, it's the environmental influences and then personal life that brings you to a point of not having as much control as you want to have around those substances.
1: So that's what I was going to ask. When you work with people who are actively doing the drugs now and they know it could be laced with the fentanyl, that's not like reason enough to like scare them a little bit?
2: Of course. And we have these conversations and
0: it's like wearing condoms.
3: Yeah.
0: You might get HIV.
3: Or you may get pregnant. You know, it's the probability of something like that. And my roommate was an addict, and she was bleeding and wouldn't stop. And I rushed her to the emergency room, but she was addicted to cocaine. And it was just, she couldn't fight the feeling of being high. Like, anytime she just
1: that is rough couldn't resist
0: it. You know what's also interesting, Anonymous, is that you're able to talk to these people about that stuff, and even like I'm sure they don't say cocaine; they probably call it booger sugar. Or what do they call it now? What is the
2: blow?
0: Okay, still blow. Okay,
1: that's a good one though.
0: But even hearing that or whatever, like I mean, it's got like you overcome it, so that's not easy for you, you know, to keep going back and forth. So very interesting. Very
2: actually,
0: interesting.

0: like being around other addicts, no matter what stage they're in, is what keeps me most on kilter. When I surround myself with normies who do not understand that situations happen and life happens and you don't always make the right decisions for yourself, because you're not loving yourself properly, or you may be in an environment where that is what's considered loving yourself and that is the norm. I lost all of my friends when I first got clean. I had to take 6 months away from the whole world. And it was not an easy endeavor. And when I came back and I went to my family and I was trying to be social with them, I was just being labeled after they didn't have a clue about my addictions. And I was having to deal with the constant put down of being honest about myself.
1: Yeah.
0: And there are people in my personal life that I wish they would be honest with themselves. I wish they would look at what they are doing to themselves, because there's a lot of different things that you can abuse in this world that's not, you know, illegal or not altering in a way that people are okay with. But because I was using something that was an illegal substance, it created a whole new narrative.
1: Let me thank you for saying all that. Can we retain your phone number, and like when there's situations, you know, we'll call you ahead of time. Certainly we won't just call you on the radio, but like you've been there, done that. And I would like to, maybe not for personal use, but I mean, just to, you know, if we have situations like this, we could holler at you. All right.
0: I wouldn't mind that at all.
1: Okay. Very good. Thank you very, very much.
0: Thank you for your time.
1: Yes.
0: Thank
1: you
0: for
1: yours. Thank you. Thank you more.
2: God, she can smell it in the air.
1: That's wild to me. Mm-hmm. Like how, it's that thing where, you know, it's like she's, you know, she's overcome, but she can also like lend that ear to people that are going through it. But then when she smells it on them, or like, how does it not?
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3: I hate breaks. I really do. I wish I could just...
4: I hate when I'm watching them, but like when I'm here, I kind of like them.
3: Well, oh, yeah, but I'm talking about the continuation of talking.
4: Yeah, yeah.
3: Because we continue talking here, and then you know, sorry, guys, that's just the way it is.
4: But we were good about not talking a whole lot about this one off the air.
3: Talk about something else.
4: Kind of save it.
3: So, Paige, again, I ask you.
4: No, that was, yeah.
3: If you could freeze, the day and time doesn't matter, but if you could freeze time, let's say it's now.
5: Uh-huh.
3: You freeze time, and I don't know how long it stays frozen. What would you do? Hi, I'm John Quinones.
4: Now, this is open-ended. It could be anything.
5: I could go anywhere I wanted to go.
4: You can do anything.
5: And how long do I have?
3: Again, you do not listen well.
5: I'm just saying, hypothetically.
4: You got more degrees than a thermometer, woman.
5: You freeze time so it stays as long as I want.
3: Yeah, I mean, well, not forever, because then that would be, let's say you get an hour.
5: An hour?
3: This is taking a Cher song and now turn it into 34 minutes.
5: Other than the nap.
4: That's what it was.
5: I think I'd go eat breakfast.
3: Well, you're not getting the point. You're not getting the point.
4: Oh, this is great. These answers are...
3: Unless that's your bougie answer. I hate eating breakfast with so many people around.
4: Now, look, you realize with the starting points, all right, you can go any time in the past. Probably go to the future if you want to even do that.
5: Where would I go?
4: Marty!
5: All right.
4: Any event, you could do anything.
5: I would eat breakfast in Paris.
3: What is
4: that? Dang it. Oh!
3: If you froze it, the dude making your crepes in the kitchen's going to stop. You're going to have to go in there and cook it yourself.
5: I'll do it.
3: That is dumb.
4: Well, you can
3: of
4: do,
3: all the things in the world.
4: You can do anything.
3: You imagine if Elon did a thing. We discovered time travel, and one lucky person is going to do it. Oh, it goes to at page 933 WTPT 933 hashtag Laskowski. You won. What would you like to do?
6: Mm-hmm. I want to go to Paris and have breakfast.
7: Hey, bro, I can get myself to. I don't care. Okay,
3: you could do anything you want to. No one would know.
5: So you want me to do something nefarious?
3: I want you to do what? I think that's your heart. That shows you as a person, and that's a very big compliment. I give
4: would you settle for a biscuit in La France?
3: Of anything you could do, and you would have breakfast. That's, I believe you too.
4: Yeah.
3: You have no darkness inside of you.
4: But if you had to think.
3: Where's Charlie Murphy?
4: Charlie Murphy. There's a better answer.
3: Yes. Yeah. I would rob a bank.
4: Dude.
5: Oh, see, I would never think of
4: that. Was exactly what I was going to say. That was one of the things I was going to say.
3: I would rob a bank, and I would do my research, find out which one would be the best one to rob. It wouldn't be Fort Knox because there's nothing there.
5: Let people out of jail.
3: No.
4: Plus, it would have to like be from a certain spot in the bank, because I had a teller tell me once that they got knocked off. It was a bank on Wade Hampton Boulevard.
3: Yeah.
4: And they saw the die packs go off, and the guy was going down the road. And sometimes they still got some of that money back.
3: Oh, I've seen bank robbery money before. They're supposed to burn it, but I've seen some.
5: Oh yeah, because. It's got ink or whatever on it.
4: So not only is time frozen, like everybody's frozen.
3: Okay, yeah. Can I have breakfast after I rob the bank?
5: No, I wouldn't think of stealing,
3: though. The virtue

0: virtue. The virtue.
1: I'd go pet a leopard.
0: Virtuosity. What? You'd buy skin it and make a pair of britches out of it, knowing you.
1: No.
2: It would have to be paused. Well, would you do that if you knew you could get away with it?
1: Yes.
2: Use real animal fur for your pants.
1: And go lay down with them and cuddle with them.
2: Well, hang on a second. This kind of turned weird. It's
0: turned into bestiality.
2: No. God almighty.
1: Why is it always like...
0: I told you I was a cougar.
2: Turned into a banner ad now.
0: I'm a cougar that wants to be with a Black Panther. Not like that, though. I mean, not that there's anything wrong with that.
1: I'd go play with the giraffes.
0: When I put my fist in the air, it's holding some food for the tiger. I'd go
1: pet them because they could move.
2: God, robbing a bank is a good one. That's exactly what I was going to do.
0: She would be sitting there eating croissants, petting a damn tiger. I love frozen time.
2: Now, here's the other thing. When time unfreezes, they're going to notice what happened.
0: Right.
2: It's not like it didn't happen, just time froze.
0: Yes, but you are moving at the speed of light, but so it won't show up on any security.
2: Okay, so it has to be untraceable. If we rob the bank...
0: Even the flock cameras won't work.
2: We got to take the money that's out of circulation that nobody's looking for. Everything in the bank's accounted for and
1: marked. I mean, if you took the money and you gave it to people that didn't have it, I would say yes.
0: So, that you know, that's a very valid point. Stealing cash is not... wise to do.
1: Because whatever happens, you're going to pay for that later on, whatever thing, karma.
0: And if you did like some kind of digital thing, there would that paper trail would exist. If time froze, though, I'm thinking from a movie.
2: Yeah, like, okay, would we, well, you could just do one thing, right? So we're robbing the bank, but we're not trying to go stop any historical event that happened? Like, you're not going to step in front of JFK and take that bullet for him?
0: Hell no.
2: I'd appreciate it if you did. You know,
0: how would I step in front of him in a moving car?
2: Well, you got to get in it. That's the thing. It's paused.
0: You see, the
2: car's paused.
0: There's a fat kid takes off across Dealey Plaza trying to run. Slow down, limousine.
1: Yes.
2: Now, Kennedy's.
0: I run a 10-second 40.
2: Kennedy's paused, but his eyes are moving. And he's thinking, like, who's this fat kid going down the grassy knoll here?
0: It's like a young Fidel Castro running across.
1: Oh, no.
2: Who's this little fat redneck kid with a high top there? Ass mole, I think.
0: The Bay of Pig.
1: You'd go stop the Guidestones from being destroyed.
2: Oh, I would like to go back and see how that happened.
0: Or there is video of it.
2: Let me put you right here. Stand right there and don't move, you little kid.
1: I know. God, I would change some scores in a football game or something.
2: God, now look. She's going back to Candlestick Park or whatever. She's climbing up the scoreboard.
0: She's turning into Biff.
2: Now, when they unfreeze, Joe Montana's like, I just threw three effing touchdowns. How do we have 3 points?
1: It's like, winner,
2: what the
1: winner.
2: Hell just happened?
1: You know, this 1 point things at the end where there's just...
0: Right.
2: You'd feel like, you'd say something like, I'd go back to the Last Supper and I'd rub my boobs all over the food and then I would just disappear.
0: I'd steal Judas's silver and give it back to Jesus. Say, ha ha, you're an Indian giver. Oops.
1: Karma would get you. I would not. Yeah.
0: You're a Corinthian giver. I don't know what they would have called an Indian back then. I don't know if they knew of them.
1: I would tell Eve, don't eat it.
2: You talk about the apple?
1: Yeah.
0: All right. You could freeze time, Paige. What would you do? I'd go have breakfast.
2: I'd go pet a leopard.
0: I'd go lay down and cuddle with a leopard in Paris.
2: Anything at all.
0: But then...
1: Those are dreams.
0: Off there, you know, if you send Paige a message, a lot of times she'll share it with us. And not the message, but just talk about it or whatever. And somebody's being a hater online.
2: She'll vent.
0: And
2: haters make me greater.
0: That dark side of her came out, didn't it?
2: Yeah, it did. Jeez.
1: What did I say?
2: She just ranted on the
0: you
2: one
0: said
2: guy.
0: Mother F his mother.
2: Yeah. You told him to go get his own show. Get out of his mom's basement. Then you said it's time for dinner, my 40-year-old son.
0: 40-year-old loser. It's like, what? God. I mean, hell.
2: Wow.
0: That's offensive to me. Because I am way over there.
1: You're in the club. I wasn't talking to you.
0: I'm nifty. I'm not lordy. I'm nifty.
2: He said, why don't you go get a show nobody will give an F about?
0: As I know, like, strong. Wow. Like,
1: because they were saying something bad about you guys, and I didn't think that was nice. I think you're funny. You make me laugh all day long, and I look forward to it.
0: Thank you.
1: Honestly.
0: Your Instagram does the same for me. Yesterday, you had tentacles coming out of your eyeballs, and it
2: she did ask the stupidest question earlier. I got to give you credit for.
1: What was the stupidest?
2: When you said, "Do you want me to make my boobs smaller?" I'm like, "What?" Yes. What kind of R-worded question
1: I
2: is that?
1: I did. I have.
0: Wrong. Ridiculous. That's a W.
2: Damn it. All right, I'm just going to throw this out there.
0: Yeah.
2: I don't know
0: because
2: how.
0: Because people are saying that our answers of robbing a bank are lame. Like, what do y'all want to do? Like,
1: why is that lame?
0: Somebody said, go pants Trump. You're kind of gay then. If that's a man that said that.
2: Plus, are you pantsing him from the front or the back?
0: Probably, yes. You go to motorboat his bottom of his stomach.
2: Okay,
1: I don't
2: want to
1: see
2: first.
1: That. I'm sorry. Please don't.
0: Yeah, you're having breakfast with a cougar right now or whatever.
1: Yeah, that's
0: a leopard.
2: Now, under the guise, everybody's frozen.
0: A leopard.
2: Aren't there? And this is not a specific or Pacific person, by the way. Everybody's frozen when you go back to wherever. I mean, there might be some people you kind of curious about, you know, how stuff's looking, right?
0: God.
2: So you might, now look, I don't know if it's like technically illegal because they're paused and it's not really assault, but.
0: But it is.
2: I mean, like if you, like you pull a shirt and kind of take a peek at somebody, you just. Like, it's not, isn't that bad, first off?
1: Yeah.
2: Everybody's frozen. Now, they're not going to know what happened because.
0: That's true. It won't affect them, like, mentally, like with PTSD or anything like that.
2: Plus, you're not rearranging, like, clothes or whatever. You're just kind of.
0: And you're not, like, you know, thumping the melon like you would in a produce stand. You're not going up.
2: I'm doing that in private time. Well. But you, you know, you just kind of want to.
0: I can't say that I would really think that you would just take a peek.
2: I wouldn't do anything to, you know, that would physically hurt anybody.
0: Right.
2: Because again, the ramifications when time unfreezes, you know, they're going to be like, "Oh, why do I just suddenly hurt for some reason?" It's like the joke when you wake up and your you know, your backside hurts.
0: Oh, yeah.
2: And there are beer bottles lying everywhere.
0: Right.
2: But you're not drunk.
0: You're bleeding from the buttocks.
2: That whole setup from back in the day.
0: Yeah.
2: So you just kind of
0: a song by Ray Charles from the 50s, bleeding from the buttocks.
2: You just kind of look like, I wonder what the, you know, so-and-so's butt looks like. So it's kind of, you know,
0: yeah. I still would imagine, Rob, if you're listening, in some kind of
2: Rob,
0: time court.
2: He would have to defend this too. He just would.
0: Well, okay, here's a further question then to make this silly thing even sillier. God is still watching. You can't freeze that.
2: Yeah,
0: so now I have to think, like, now I need to do something that saves humanity.
2: But what would that be?
0: But here's the thing. Maybe that's a test. Maybe I would say nothing. And then the Kazam Sinbad Shaq figure would say, he would then reveal himself as God, Morgan Freeman. And he'd say, "You passed the test, Matt Man, because nobody should play God."
2: Oh, it's not Shaq. Morgan Freeman's God in this one.
0: Yeah, well, he's been voted the best God in movies by the SAG.
2: There's not really a good answer. There are fun ones, but there's better answers than eating breakfast in Paris.
0: I have to honestly say, and I'm not kowtowing toward a certain demographic or anything, but I think it's real bad. You said you would sit there and look down women's shirts.
2: Well, I would, you know, I would look at their asses.
0: Why not sneak into their apartment and hide in the closet for a couple hours? Then you're not touching them physically.
2: You'd have to live in the Biltmore house if I'm going to hide in your closet, first of all. Aren't you going to notice that, like, there are no clothes in here?
0: Right.
2: But, look, it's awful. But robbing a bank is a good answer for people who are saying that's stupid. Like, it's not. What's the one thing you wonder about?
0: Well, you have to think, though. Like, what? Then time unfreezes. You have all this cash. Like, you have to slowly disperse it back into the community, you know, and you said it's marked. I think we rethink this.
2: Obviously, looking at women is a fun answer, but I would try to go back and stop a certain event. I just don't know which one.
1: Well, somebody says solve D.B. Cooper's mystery and then
0: it was a CIA.
1: Alex Murdaugh.
2: See, that was never interesting to me, like that whole story. A lot of holes in it. Like
0: it was just done to get TSA.
2: That's all it was.
0: Yeah. It was a practice run.
2: But then again, you're one person going back and time's frozen. There's not a whole lot you can do as far as stopping, you know, certain stuff.
0: Right.
1: Wouldn't you want to see how they really parted the Red Sea and walked across it?
2: Now, I would like to see where certain artifacts have been left, to, you know, that people can't find now.
0: Ark of the Covenant.
2: That, oh, yeah, be... Shroud of Turin, they thought they found, but they didn't.
0: Yeah.
2: The Ark, they think they found the Ark in Turkey, right? A few years ago.
0: Mount Arafat.
2: So stuff like that you'd wonder about.
0: Yes, sir.
2: That's all nerdy stuff. You got to do some self-serving stuff along the way, too. That's why I'm saying I'm just like looking at it like a boob here or there, you know, nothing, no big harm.
0: Yeah, but so time unfreezes, though, and suddenly Fat Boy who...
1: Creepy boy.
2: Oh, what if time unfreezes right where I'm peeking? I'm like, oh, no, it took too long.
0: I would start talking like this and pretend to be a ghost.
2: I'd be blind. I didn't know where I was. I thought these were balloons. Am I at Party City? No, those are your boobs. I'm sorry.
0: But if you say, like, okay, I would, you know, several people were texting in 9/11. Well, there were several other airplanes. Plus, they tried to commandeer the one, and while it did go down, it...
2: Yeah, know, those people. That was 93, right?
0: Let's roll. No, yeah, flight 93.
2: Yeah.
0: But that would
2: I would just I would do whatever could get me ahead in life.
0: I would say, you know what? I think I would say keep JFK safe. I think that would have, that's really where everything unraveled.
2: Oh man,
0: that's where American confidence hit.
2: There is a freaking Instagram account that sets up the what ifs. Obviously, it's AI generated, but what if so and so survived? You know.
0: Yeah.
2: And they talk about the possible ramifications of, you know, what wouldn't have happened.
0: I bet you that had he not died, they would rescind the 2-limit term. Nobody would have. I mean, like, he was so beloved, except by the FBI and CIA,
2: mafia,
0: and the mafia. Yeah. So beloved. I mean, people had pictures of that son of a gun in their house. You know, like. Like almost in a godlike kind of image, you know, not dressed as one like a doctor, but just dressed as, you know, just like a headshot of the president. And that's when, like, I feel like the unraveling came, and then, you know, Nixon and the gold standard and all that stuff.
2: Is the one we're missing.
0: But I can't say, do I need to save my country or do I save the world?
2: Well, maybe that's how this one plays into it. Are we missing, like, an alien-related answer here? Like, will we go try to seek proof? What's really in the redacted files that they release? Area 51, the whole deal. Would you want to know who the Illuminati was, who was in it, where they meet?
1: Yes.
2: Stuff like that.
0: Yeah, but what's that? Knowing it, what's it going to do to better anything?
2: Plus, how would you even go about...
0: Plus, if you came back all of a sudden and says, guys, I know who the Bilderbergers are. I know who the Trilateral Commission is. Oh, how do you know that?
2: Can't tell you.
0: I've stopped time. And
2: plus, they would instantly kill you.
0: Yeah, exactly.
2: You would be so dead exactly. As hell.
0: Like, there's this dude. First off, like, you've seen by now the stuff about the missing scientists and stuff.
2: Yep.
0: Are the ones that are texting friends saying, I will not take my own life. If they say I took my own life, it's a lie.
2: And see, that's where it's tricky, though.
0: A week or two later. It's almost like they're saying it, so, but it leaves this whole unraveling thing of, okay, I didn't want to admit that I want to do this.
2: Yes.
0: But I am doing this.
2: If you said that to me, but it happened, so I'm asking, I'm assuming, like, well, did it get so bad that he just did it because he couldn't take the pain or whatever it was? The physical torture.
0: Yeah.
2: So even though you said it's not suicide, what if it got so bad that it actually was? And I got to consider that.
0: But why 12 or 13 within a 2-year period? And they all have to do with, you know, this same kind of aerodynamic kind of thing.
3: 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A heat advisory begins at noon today and continues until 8 p.m. tonight. A heat advisory means that the combination of high temperatures and high humidity will produce dangerous conditions, especially for those who are sensitive to the heat, such as children and the elderly. In order to prevent heat sickness and heat stroke, take steps to keep cool. Drink plenty of water, stay in the shade as much as possible, and if you must be outside, take occasional breaks in an air-conditioned building to cool down. Watch out for the warning signs of heat stroke, including dizziness, nausea, headache, and disorientation. A heat advisory begins at noon today and continues until

0: 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I'm meteorologist Derek Hite on 93.3 The Planet.
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5: On line four.
3: Oh, boy.
5: I love Fatboy's notes. Fatboy, you would think, didn't graduate high school. You know why? Because he did it.
3: He did.
6: I did not.
3: He got a piece of paper.
6: They wouldn't let me.
5: Line four, it says, Braden, who won't graduate? So, Braden, what is up? What's going on, man?
7: Hey, guys.
5: Hey.
7: This is Braden.
5: Yes, sir.
7: Yeah, hey. I kind of got a situation, and I don't know what else to do, really.
6: Well, you're in the right place there, Brady. Braden says Braden.
5: Braden. Okay. What? Okay. So, you probably kind of read the text. What the situation is graduation.
7: Yeah, I'm supposed to graduate Friday.
5: Congratulations? Yep. Question mark.
6: I'm two claps.
5: Yeah, but what's the issue?
7: Yeah. Well, thank you, but I'm actually not going to be graduating this Friday.
6: Well, no, man.
5: No, what does that mean? Not walking, not passing?
7: Like I found out last week I'm one credit short and I can't graduate.
5: God bless. Last week?
7: Yeah.
6: Oh, no, man. That's
5: graduation is this Friday.
3: Oh, my gosh.
5: Like in 3-4 days.
7: Mm-hmm.
5: Oh.
7: Yep.
3: Can you go to summer school?
5: Oh, God. What? Who? And you've known this for a week, and so no one knows yet except you and your teachers or teacher?
7: No, sir.
5: Don't call me sir. That makes me seem old.
6: He works for a living. This thing's got way too big now. I mean, this is this week, dude.
5: Oh, I thought you were looking at your tummy.
7: Yeah.
6: I was looking at something up under it.
5: Ooh. Ooh, burn. So, tell us what exactly happened. And I appreciate you coming on because you text back and forth and you're like, I'd rather.

0: They're not. And I was like, come on, you're a teenager, but please. You know, you don't want to text back and forth with a teenager, please.
1: But. There's a new drop.
0: Yeah. No, no, it's I not. Nope, I don't allow that. Braden, become a lawyer and let's sue him. All right, what exactly happened, Braden, if you would?
2: Yeah, well, at first I thought, you know, maybe they made a mistake or something, you know, and I could fix it before anybody found out.
0: Yeah.
2: And then that wasn't the case. Yeah. It's just gotten to this thing where like every day at school, like somebody brings up graduation, you know.
3: And it snowballs.
2: And at home, just like everywhere.
0: Yeah.
3: Snowballs, man. That's not good.
0: Yeah.
2: Yeah.
0: So,
2: you know, like, my dad keeps talking about Friday night and like where everybody wants to eat after the ceremony. Like it's
0: Olive Garden. No, real. That's
3: the tour of Italy.
0: I went to Olive Garden for mine. That was my graduation dinner.
3: I go there sometimes just to smell it. Yeah. I don't even eat.
4: Eat the bread.
0: Yeah. Okay. So that you got to tell him what else is Friday.
2: I mean, like,
0: crappy.
2: He also
0: Tuesday.
2: Just like.
3: Yeah.
2: Yeah, he just, everybody we come across, he keeps like introducing me as the graduate. It's just like one thing after the next.
0: No. You're going to think you're Dustin Hoffman.
3: Dude, you sit there and just let him do that too. Dang,
2: yeah.
3: Braden.
2: He told one of his buddies at work last night how proud he was of me.
0: Well, I mean, you know, he probably is. That would have maybe been a good time.
2: I almost did. I almost pulled
0: really?
2: Him right there.
0: Yeah, but you couldn't do it though. I understand. I understand.
2: No.
3: You know, every time somebody says something nice, it's just you sink deeper into it. It's like I don't know if not that you're afraid to say it, but like you just don't want to like I guess ruin people's day.
4: Yeah. They're expecting you to walk and all, huh?
0: Yeah.
4: Oh my gosh.
0: So
2: yeah.
0: And you said everybody, so I guess you know. I mean, I don't know who's alive, but like grandma, grandpa, aunt and uncle, everybody's coming to the whole thing. Does anyone know at all in your family?
2: No.
0: Wow.
3: Nobody knows?
0: Wow.
3: You're the only one.
0: So your mom and dad think you're graduating on Friday?
2: Yep.
4: God bless you.
3: Dude, you know how much pressure like you are under right now?
0: It's a pressure cooker.
3: Sounds like
2: yeah.
3: It sounds
2: like
3: cool.
2: My grandma already booked her a hotel.
0: Oh,
2: like it's
0: man.
2: Like you know, non-refundable.
3: She probably has somebody help her too because she don't know how the internet works.
0: Yeah, well maybe. okay, so well she can go
2: There's
0: see the
2: six,
0: bridge.
2: Six
0: while
2: people
0: she's
2: here. Too.
0: Six people.
2: Coming in from out of town. Yeah.
0: Holy crap!
4: Is
2: my
4: there
2: aunt,
4: any?
2: My uncle are coming. My grandparents. My cousin.
4: Oh man!
3: It's like a family summit. They're coming here for nothing.
4: This is a nightmare.
0: Oh, don't make him feel worse.
2: Announcements.
4: I'm trying to think of how long does it take to take the GED, fat boy?
3: Oh,
4: can he
3: God.
4: Just run and go
0: you
4: take it?
0: You can't do it before Friday, I don't think.
3: No, you can't before Friday. You got to schedule this stuff.
0: My
3: out.
0: Friend, my friend. I am sorry. I that hate sucks, that for man. You, buddy.
2: Yeah.
3: Oh.
2: No, thanks.
3: Oh, here's a question. Have you started getting gifts yet?
4: Oh no!
3: Graduates
4: some
3: get,
4: luggage.
3: Yeah, I've heard graduates get gifts.
2: Yeah, I have actually.
3: Oh man, you got to give them back.
2: My grandma mailed me money already, and my aunt got me luggage because she thought I was leaving for a community college in the fall.
3: You were tell her I don't think you can live there.
0: I don't think you need luggage to go to college.
4: I think you're okay.
0: Not trying to beat up on you, man. I'm trying to think of what. What can
3: this is like it's devastating for sure and it's going to be a shock, but it's kind of like a minute situation. Maybe it's a teenage situation. Does that make sense?
0: No, I don't think it's minute at all. What exactly happened? Like, why are you short a credit, Braden?
2: Like, I honestly I don't know. I mean, I guess I failed something.
3: Just you saying that's kind of crazy.
0: Well,
3: I guess you did, too.
2: Well, I thought I had enough credits, you know, and then they called me in the office last week and told me I wasn't graduating.
0: God bless.
3: At least I got a semester of heads up, so I wish you would have got
0: there.
3: Yeah,
0: that would
4: have been better.
0: He had the whole week. So, you So your first

0: First instinct was to text the Rise Guys. I love that. Not tell anyone else. So you haven't told anyone. Like, no buddies. No one knows except us.
1: Yeah. No, I just, like, I panicked, you know. I didn't, like... But you've been doing this. I've been kind of freaking out.
2: You've been doing this for at least a week. Like a double life, yeah. Almost.
1: Yeah. I really thought maybe somehow I could fix it before Friday.
0: And you can. It is...
2: Is it? Like,
3: yeah,
2: is it?
3: I mean, you can go to summer school, hopefully, here. I know in California they had summer school where you can just make up that one credit and you'll graduate and you can walk.
2: I mean, have
3: but
2: you,
3: I don't know about here.
2: Have you hidden it at home, if that makes sense? Like, you know, trying to cover your tracks there?
1: Yeah, well, I've been mostly staying in my room.
0: Well, that's mostly every teenager now, avoiding everyone. I understand. There's another pandemic happening.
1: I'm stressed about finals and graduation stuff, you know.
0: Yeah,
2: but like this whole thing's about to collapse, man. That's a lot of stress.
0: You're trying to make him feel worse.
2: Yeah. I mean, I'm trying to prepare this boy for the real world,
0: like it's
2: and a possible ass whooping.
0: Besides, when your dad was telling his coworker how proud he was, like that's a moment when you're like, all right, I should tell him right after this. Is there never been, like, another time where you almost told them or you had a, like, all right, I'll walk into the room. If they're both in there, I'll tell them or blah, blah, blah.
1: Oh, yeah, a bunch of times.
0: Yeah.
1: Just, like, it's, gosh, it's not as easy as it sounds.
0: Oh, no, I know. I know.
2: It's got to be tough.
1: Okay.
0: First off. Fat Boy's in here talking to, and it, Fat Boy, you know, he puts off this this hard kind
2: they
0: of
2: say,
0: interior kind of thing. Like, oh yeah, I am. He's up here very nicely talking to this young man, and come to find out, Braden's dad listens to us. And this is the correlation here.
2: Yeah, he does.
0: And Braden, you back with us? You there?
1: Yeah.
0: Okay, so you're saying your dad listens to the show. First off, that's pretty awesome. Thank you to your dad.
2: Yeah.
0: I wonder if he's. I would imagine if he had heard you call earlier, though, he would have. Or you know, if he was listening live, he would have called. I would think, or he would call you. So.
2: Yeah, let's see. I haven't put it together yet.
0: Were you hoping that would be the case? You know that.
1: Yeah.
0: Okay. Right.
2: So I guess what we're doing now, like, you know, this is the family meeting that you didn't have, so that you wanted to tell your dad. Like, that's what we're doing now.
1: Yeah.
0: So, oh, man. So your daddy, I'm sorry, your dad.
2: Yeah,
0: your
2: it's
0: daddy,
2: different now.
0: Well, I say daddy. I mean, I always call my daddy, daddy.
2: They don't that do that like, now, though.
0: Well, no, I know. That's a podcast. I'll get sued. Your dad could be listening right now, which is pretty crazy. In fact, he's probably driving into work thinking he's got a graduate, and now he's getting blindsided on the radio.
2: I mean, if he just now put it together, you know, he's probably really tuned into it.
0: Like, Braden, have you still been doing graduation stuff this week?
2: Oh, that's a good question.
1: Yeah.
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0: graduation.com.
1: On Tuesday, we will do graduation names. So if you have a grad, you want us to, don't do it now. Or, I mean, you could email it now, but I'm going to hush.
2: Good old B.
3: Hello.
1: Hey, Braden. Is this Braden?
3: No. This is Chad, Braden's dad.
2: Oh.
1: All right. Oh, boy. Well, good morning.
3: Yeah, good morning. Braden's sitting right here.
1: Okay.
3: I told him to hand me the phone because me and you guys have to have ourselves a little conversation.
1: All righty, then.
2: Braden, dang it.
3: So first off, guys.
1: Sorry, your name is Chad? I want to write this down. Okay. I don't want to just call you dad. Oh, because it rhymes. It's Chad dad.
2: Oh, Chaddy.
1: Chad.
2: Okay. He's your Chaddy.
1: All right. Thanks, Chad. All right. So go ahead, sir.
3: Yeah, guys, I love the show. I've been listening for over 20 years, probably.
2: Here it comes.
3: And
2: compliment.
3: I got to tell you all honestly, I feel like you guys did my son a bit of a disservice.
1: Oh, really?
3: Yeah, really.
2: I mean, we didn't mean to, man. We weren't trying to. Damn. Well,
3: my son needed to have a father-son conversation, and instead, he got one of your 10-minute comedy segments.
1: Wow. It was 11 minutes first. But, like, we didn't tell him to lie to you. I told him he should tell you as soon as possible. But that's just my point of view. Go ahead. I'm fine to listen to this.
3: Well, let me just tell you how it went down on my side, okay?
1: Yeah.
2: Sure. Yeah.
3: Okay, so that morning, I missed the show.
1: Right. Okay.
3: And that never happens.
1: Right. You're like the owner of the Twin Towers. I go in every morning at 6:00, but that one day I had to go to the dermatologist. I had to go that one day.
2: So the timing, is you see how the timing looks.
1: I'm messing with you, Chad. Go ahead.
3: No, it's okay. So I had an early meeting that morning, and so I missed the show, first time in 20 years, and then my son decides to announce publicly that he ain't going to graduate high school.
1: Yeah, I understand that. Right.
3: So I'm sitting at work, and one of my buddies comes walking by, and he's looking all weird at me.
2: Oh no! Of course, he spoiled it.
3: And so he goes, everything all right with Braden?
1: Oh God! But that ain't so, you don't say that like that.
2: Nope.
1: Scare you?
3: Yeah, I mean, I'm thinking he maybe got in a wreck or something, or
1: right.
2: Well, I would too. Yeah. That's all.
3: And then my sister calls me laughing, and she's laughing so hard she can barely breathe, and she tells me, I think you need to go home or call home immediately.
1: She's laughing so hard she can barely breathe. My God.
2: What's that about?
1: Is she okay? So go ahead.
3: Well, so first I think honestly probably somebody's pranking me or something.
2: Yeah. Well, yeah, I would too based off your sister's reaction.
1: Yeah.
3: So then I'm starting getting texts from people asking, is Braden okay? And
1: God bless.
3: And I'm thinking,
1: popular.
3: I'm like, what are y'all talking about?
1: And you're the last to know while everyone else knows.
0: That sucks.
3: Yeah, I mean, exactly. It feels like my own son told, all of upstate before he told me.
2: That's how it would feel.
1: Well, in Georgia and Tennessee, yeah. North Carolina.
2: Plus podcasts too. I mean, we get hits in Seattle, New York City.
0: Sorry, yeah.
1: Phoenix.
2: It's everywhere, man.
1: That's a lot. Well, I understand that. I get that.
3: Yeah, so I gather all my stuff. I leave work early. I drive home, and the whole way there, I'm thinking, there's no way that this can be real.
1: Right. And then you go in the house?
3: Yeah, I walk in the house, and, Braden takes one look at my face, and he goes, you heard it?
2: I don't know. Here comes the belt. Man. Something's going to happen.
3: And I said to him, I go, no, I didn't hear it, but, everybody else did.
1: Damn.
3: Yeah,
1: I see that. I understand that.
3: I got to tell you, the boy looked like his soul just, leapt out of his body.
1: Yeah.
2: Look, I told him I was in his position. I mean, I felt bad for him, and I still do. That's awful.
3: That's the thing. Honestly, man, I do too. Once we finally sat down and talked, I realized that he was really overwhelmed. And
1: Very, very, especially with you. I don't know the dynamic, and it doesn't matter. But he seemed like he really didn't want to disappoint you.
2: Real too.
3: Yeah, I mean, it's like things. They get bigger than you and as a person. And then every day he waited, it just made it worse.
2: Yeah, that's exactly right.
0: He just didn't want to disappoint you. That's all.

0: Yeah, so the more we talked about it, the more I realized that, you know, this wasn't him rebelling or anything. This was just him panicking. And,
1: So,
0: I still,
1: did everybody still come into town?
0: Oh, yeah, definitely. I mean, by that time, you know, things had been booked and, you know, you can't cancel those things last minute. Everything's non-refundable.
1: Right.
0: My sister had already bought him some luggage, you know.
1: We
0: had
1: dinner we heard. okay, so the last thing we're saying is that, first off, thank you for listening to the show. For real. I appreciate that. 20 years is a long time. We've only been on for 23, so you were pertinent right there since the beginning. I appreciate that.
2: Yeah,
0: I guess.
1: But in our defense, like I said before we hung up or before we went to break, like we did tell him multiple times that he needed to tell you immediately. You know?
0: Yeah, I know. I think he came home thinking, honestly, that he had already told us because he told y'all.
2: Oh, no. So he got a little confused, I guess. That's good.
0: Yeah, I mean, I think he thought that the radio call counted as communication.
1: Right. Well, and that's certainly not on us, though.
0: No, I'm saying it's, you know, all on y'all.
1: Yeah.
2: Total thanks.
0: But, you know, you're all over there joking around, and my whole family's unknowingly planning this fake graduation weekend.
2: You got to admit, though, in fairness to not only us, but everybody on the call, it's an absurd situation, man. A week before?
0: Yeah, it's absolutely absurd. Yeah. You know, my mom booked a hotel. Yeah. My sister, like I said, brought him luggage, and we had dinner reservations.
1: Yeah, you know, whether you still go to dinner, you got to eat, you know.
2: That's what he said. Remember, that's what Braden said.
1: I tell you, your son's quite quick-witted. He's pretty funny. Let me ask you this then. Okay, fake graduation weekend is still happening?
0: Well, yeah, pretty much.
1: Yeah,
0: we all went out to dinner Friday night because you know. Like I told Braden, like you said, you know, people still do got to eat, and so.
1: Yeah.
2: That's exactly right.
1: Yeah. So, was that awkward?
0: Weirdest damn dinner of my life.
1: Oh, so it's already happened.
0: Yeah, I mean, my aunt, she kept trying not to mention school. My mama cried twice, but my nephew, he thought the whole thing was hilarious.
2: I bet he did. Nobody got mad?
0: Honestly, I think everybody just felt bad for him after they saw him.
1: Yeah, yeah, yeah.
0: And he looked more relieved than anything once the truth was finally out.
1: Well, that's true. Well,
2: I mean, it's believable, I guess. Yeah. It's
1: what about
2: weird.
1: All the gifts? What happens with that? Like, I wondered, like, let's say you gave somebody, like, a wedding gift, and then, you know, the bride or groom no-shows or whatever. Like, does anybody ever go back and ask for those gifts back? Or does that ever happen?
2: I would.
1: You have so much money invested now, you'd probably just say, screw it. We'll just get a divorce. It'd be cheaper.
3: I mean, you would probably want to do the right thing if it's, like, a trip or a lot of really expensive luggage. Just return it.
1: Well, sure, yeah. So I'm talking about, like, cards with money in it and stuff.
0: Well, that's the thing. He definitely asked if he got to keep the graduation money.
3: Well.
1: Yeah.
0: And I was like, son, for what?
1: Well.
3: Tutoring.
0: For what do you get this money?
1: Yeah. Yeah. All right.
2: So you return luggage, man. Like, they know you've already used it.
1: Well, how would they?
2: Well, you got to assume, right? Like, look, how long has it been? Remember, whatever gift he got, just let him keep
1: it. We knew a guy that would buy clothes and leave the tag on them and put them inside the shirt and then wear it and then take it back. Goof.
3: Goofy.
1: All right, well, you know, we I don't want to ask too many personal questions about, you know, what's the plan now, but, you know, is there a...
0: Yeah.
2: There's got to be one.
0: Well, I mean, I still can't get over the fact that this boy's going to be attending graduation practice knowing he's not graduating.
2: Thank you.
0: I mean, what kind of mindset is that?
1: Because he didn't. Because y'all were probably like, "Hey, it's time for a graduation practice. Why ain't you going?" You know.
0: Yeah, he said he didn't know what else to do. He's like, you know,
2: that's exactly what honestly, he told us. That's what he told us.
0: I think
2: us.
0: He was just like, you know, he was almost like buffering, like emotionally buffering, like a frozen YouTube video for that week.
1: Oh yeah,
0: he's just like didn't know how to act.
2: But he was gonna play up until the end, man. Like just playing with the whole thing. Because he was afraid to say something. That's what sucks about it.
0: Yeah. I mean, I heard him on the radio talking about he wasn't sure if he wanted to do summer school.
2: Yeah, he did say that.
1: So, yeah. So, what? I mean, where does that stand?
0: Oh, there's no debate about summer school in my house.
1: Okay. What? So, yes? There's no debating.
3: Yeah. I mean, it's done and done.
1: It's either yes or no.
0: Yeah, I mean.
1: Yeah, okay.
0: That boy done embarrassed himself. He stressed out his mama, confused,
1: yeah.
0: You know, the grandparents, and now he wants to quit one credit short.
1: Oh, yeah.
2: God, a whole credit, man. This over a credit. Can't you spot him a credit if you're the school? I mean, come on. It's not going to make him smarter or dumber if he's, you know, you just give him the credit.
1: Well, that's true. That's true. And you got to see your mom or her mom, whoever it was that came into town for it. So the whole thing, maybe just take the graduation banner down now and put it back up at the end of summer or whatever.
0: Well, my mom is calling summer school educational overtime because you all said it.
2: Oh, God, we did say that, didn't we?
1: We did say educational overtime. Oh, man.
2: Yeah. That's what they should call it now because we said it.
1: Yeah.
3: But at least he'll be done with it, put this behind him, you know, and just never do it again.
1: Well, that's
3: what
1: true.
3: Are you going to do?
1: Never not graduate again.
3: Yeah, you can't keep punishing him for it.
1: Yeah. Okay. Well, I guess we'll let you roll, man.
2: Yep.
1: Appreciate you you coming on with us, Chad. And tell Braden everything will be cool.
2: Yeah, he didn't lie about it, just didn't know what to say.
3: Yeah.
2: So. Tell him to pep up a little. He sounded a little timid.
1: You, timid kid.
2: That timid kid in the back.
1: Yeah.
2: Speak up.
1: Yeah. How much is summer school? Is it expensive? I'm wondering now. I've seen how much it costs to get into Disney per day. I'm just wondering, summer school is...
2: Do you have to pay?
1: Is it a pay thing? Yeah, of course you have to pay. Of course you have to pay.
2: You didn't have to pay for Saturday school when they wouldn't lock
1: your
2: ass.
1: I think Chad already hung up.
2: I think he did.
1: All right, thanks, Chad.
2: Chad, you bastard. I know where he gets it from now.
1: I was thinking there was going to be more dramatics from that. But he's like, no, you know, it's fine. You know, I'm just going to do this.
2: How do you think a conversation goes between those two? It's like, Dad, I'm not going to graduate. It's okay, son. You don't have to graduate. Whatever.
3: Would tears help?
2: But you are going to summer school.
1: It would with me. I mean, that's
2: somebody get mad.
1: I'm a softy when it comes to tears.

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4: Woo! Planet rocks.
5: Is he there, Matthew?
6: I'm here.
5: Okay. All right. Welcome back. You know the way that we do? We've got to ask you if you're sure you want to do this. No backing out. You ready to do it?
6: I am ready to do this. Let's go.
7: All right. Okay. Dial it up.
5: Let's stop as a society saying let's go so much. Like, that's, come on. Let's get back to come go with us. Come go with us. That's what I like. Let's go. People always want to go. They ain't ever living in the moment where they are right now. Right, Paige?
8: Yeah.
5: Like Fat Boy.
8: Slow down.
5: We're having a conversation. He gets on the phone over there.
8: I know. How rude.
5: Yeah. Oh, he's calling the girl.
8: Oh, okay. We love that.
5: Yeah. Okay. Fat Boy's got to put in the code to block it out, which takes a second.

0: second or so. All right, here we go. Truth and consequences. Good luck, Matthew.
1: Good morning, Rise Guys. Hey, Matthew.
2: Hey, Amy.
3: Damn. Well, she already knows, I guess.
0: Amy's already way ahead of us. Good morning.
1: Good morning. And, yeah, everybody at work has been talking about it.
2: Wait, what?
3: All right.
0: Everybody.
4: I love this.
0: Everybody. Well, everybody.
1: Great song. Well, not everybody, but definitely enough people.
3: Mm. Well, Matthew here thought he was going to make a surprise announcement, but I guess that's off.
0: So how did you catch when you listened to us, or?
1: No, somebody sent me a clip and said, is this about you?
2: Oh, God.
0: Now, Amy, before, okay, so you obviously know everything here. Before Matthew officially says anything, having heard this, did you think that this was you?
1: Honestly, no.
2: What?
3: Ooh, ouch, that hurts. But,
0: why not? Why would you not think that it was you? Because he said you have a lot of people at work there.
1: Yeah, I don't know. I didn't know.
2: Amy, come on. How could you not think it was you?
1: Because I'm not the only woman that works there.
3: Oh, that is a fair point, Matthew. That's a good point.
1: Well,
3: it could be more than one.
4: I mean, where do we go from here?
1: I don't know. Once everybody started talking about it, I kind of had some theories.
0: Oh, I love theories. A good conspiracy one. What was going on? What's...
1: Oh, yeah.
0: Yeah.
2: I don't
0: know. Amy. Well, okay, so he hasn't been back to work, so he goes back to work today. Amy, who was the running, I don't know how many women you work with. I wouldn't say names or anything like that, but who did they think it was?
1: Well.
3: Oh, here we go.
4: Oh, no, there's another guy she likes.
3: That's what I've been waiting on.
1: Brad heard about it.
2: Brad?
0: Brad. Who's Brad?
1: He works with us.
3: Okay. You know what? I can point a finger at any business we're close to, and there's probably a Brad. Like, every business has a Brad.
0: Brad.
4: A Brad and a Matthew.
0: Brad.
3: Every freaking workplace.
1: Yeah.
0: I know
1: Brad. Brad said the girl was recently single.
2: Right.
0: Yeah.
1: So, you know, naturally, everybody started narrowing it down.
0: See, that would have been day at work, like a little workplace detective agency.
4: Especially if you have a cafeteria and everybody's talking
0: they bring
4: about
0: the
4: it.
0: The current staff listing.
3: Like a CSI HR or whatever.
0: Yeah, exactly. Okay.
1: Exactly. And somehow everybody landed on, I don't want to say her name, but...
0: Okay.
1: Yeah. But Tiger Rama Mama.
4: Clemson Tiger?
0: Matthew, does that make any sense to you?
3: It's a great name.
2: Are you serious?
0: Tiger Rama Mama. I love that, actually.
4: It's awesome.
0: I mean, I like Clemson, but...
3: Yeah, you do.
0: Wow.
1: That's what everybody thought.
2: I mean, why would anybody think that?
3: I guess the evidence was overwhelming.
0: Oh, man.
2: No.
0: Okay, let's not be mean. You both work there. You've got to go to work today or whatever, but you sound horrified right now, Matthew.
2: I mean, well, because it's insane.
1: She's nice.
2: I know she's nice.
3: There comes a little backpedaling from both of you now.
2: That's not what I mean.
0: Oh, man. Poor lady.
1: Matthew, you're making this worse, though.
0: Oh, you're talking to him.
3: Dig up, Matthew. Dig up.
0: Oh, man.
2: I'm just saying she's...
0: What?
3: Say it.
0: What is
3: Please
0: she?
3: Please say it. Please say it.
0: What is
2: no,
0: she?
2: No, not going to say it.
1: That's
0: a smart
1: nice.
0: Choice. That's a smart
1: nice.
0: Choice. Yeah.
3: Look, she doesn't even know she's a part of the story, to be honest with you.
4: I know,
3: so.
4: This poor woman.
3: I mean, you can say it.
0: Tiger Rama
2: Mama. That sounds like a dream from Sonic.
0: You what, sir? You can't.
2: I can't believe people thought it was her.
0: Oh, okay. So, okay, so if it wasn't Tiger Rama Mama.
3: Like, who the hell was it?
0: Yeah.
4: I know.
0: Who was it?
2: Amy, obviously Amy.
0: Yeah. Hey, okay, so it's out of the bag. Amy, are you surprised you know, hearing him finally say it?
1: Honestly, yes and no.
0: Okay.
2: See, I knew it.
1: What? Well,
2: what?
0: What?
1: I still didn't think it was me.
2: Why?
0: I thought it was Tiger Ramamama.
4: Tiger Ramamama.
1: Because I'm not single.
0: Wait a minute.
3: Oh, huh?
2: What?
1: I'm not single.
2: Since when?
1: Why didn't I get back together?
3: Oh,
4: boy. Oh, no.
0: You. Matthew, Matthew, what? Matthew.
3: Dang, man.
1: Yeah.
2: You and Wyatt.
0: That's the ex, I guess.
1: Yeah.
2: Since when?
1: A couple weeks ago.
2: But you guys broke up.
1: For about a month.
2: A month?
1: Yep.
0: My man Matthew just found out that he missed the transfer portal window right now.
3: Yeah, really.
0: Damn it, man.
3: You like all right, guy?
4: Everything went flat.
2: I don't know.
1: Matthew, I'm sorry.
2: God. Ow.
0: This is that man. Oh man. Oh man. Oh man.
4: This is awkward.
1: I honestly didn't know any of this.
2: Wow.
3: It's about the only word you got left there, Matthew.
0: You know what's crazy? Like he said, like yo, or you know, well, you heard it or whatever. And then he said, you know, she's recently single. But yeah. So I guess maybe y'all talked about that, but then never had the update conversation of, hey, man, dude got back together. Oh wow. So how's this going to be at work?
4: I know. It's so Amy? Awkward.
0: Like what?
1: Yeah, I mean, I don't know. And for the record, I don't think anything weird about this.
0: Really?
1: No. I think Matthew is sweet.
0: Thank you.
2: Oh, yeah. Thanks.
1: I really do.
0: He's talking about the squall.
3: I hate to say it. Here comes the friend zone, Matthew.
4: Yeah, he just friend zoned him.
1: No, I think maybe some signals got crossed. Maybe, I don't know, things got interpreted differently.
2: Hmm. Probably.
0: Oh, man.
1: I don't think badly of him at all.
0: Yeah, you can. I mean, he was saying very nice things about you.
4: He thought you were smart, pretty, funny. That's nice.
1: Yeah, and I mean, even after listening the other day, I felt kind of bad.
2: Why?
1: Because your ex was making you sound like some terrible guy.
0: Like Trisha.
3: Catching a stray?
0: Yeah. She was. That was mean.
1: I don't think that's true.
2: Well, thank you.
1: I think you're a really good guy.
0: You had a real pretty face.
3: I mean, she did read what he texted her. So.
0: Come on, Amy.
1: Honestly, some girls.
0: Go ahead.
1: Yeah, I don't. Some girls gonna be lucky to have you.
0: There it is. Yeah. There it is.
3: You're in there, buddy. Direct hit. Yeah. You're in.
1: I'm serious.
4: Hey, do you
1: I'm
4: have
1: serious.
4: Any? You have any friends that I you know. Can fix Matthew?
0: I
4: up
0: was
4: with?
0: About to say the same
4: because
0: thing.
4: Because you like him, and you know maybe you can go out on a double date.
0: Yeah, that. Well, it's not. I mean,
1: I can try to think of someone.
0: Okay,
4: that's see, nice.
1: Maybe.
0: There we go. There we go. And I'm sure there's women that are listening right now who want to call in and say, hey, if she's not interested, I'll take Matthew. There's something like that. What a roller coaster of a freaking 2 days this has been, Matthew. For us, too, just hearing it.
1: Yeah, I need to get ready for work, actually.
0: Okay. All right. Well, me too. Crap, I'm late.
3: Do it now.
0: I'm still in my robe. I'm still in my robe. What a roller coaster of emotion. It really is. Amy, if you got a role, we understand.
3: Get ready on the phone.
1: Okay. And Matthew?
0: Yeah.
2: Yep.
1: I'll see you in about an hour.
3: This is awkward.
4: I think.
0: Awkward as fudge, boy.
4: Oh.
0: All right. Amy, have a great day, okay?
1: Yeah, Rise Guys, thanks for making me famous for a week.
4: Well, you're very welcome.
0: Thank you for being a good sport. See you later, Amy. Have a good day.
1: See y'all.
0: Thank you.
3: Bye. God.
4: See, Matthew, don't feel bad.
3: I mean, look, you entered this whole thing thinking you had a chance.
0: Well, and then he found out his crush has got back with her boyfriend.
4: Right.
0: Everybody thought that he liked I swear to God, I'll see a video. Somebody will send me a TikTok video, and it'll be somebody convincing their grandpa to order a Tiger Rama Mama drink from Sonic. I guarantee. But now he's got to sit through an 8-hour shift, knowing.
3: I mean, what do? You just start over tomorrow, I guess. Go in and
5: yeah. You know. That's probably like the thing to do. Is just...
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3: So, you're now being... explain to me this, Anonymous. Why are you... What are you having to fight legally here? Because you said you've spent your life savings, like $70,000 in legal fees. What are you fighting yourself?
4: So, I had... I signed the non-disclosure when we got hired. Every employee has to sign it. So, I didn't sign this after leaving.
5: Yeah.
4: I went to work. Like I said, I left that company after I discovered the issue. I brought it up to everyone within the organization, including the CEO of the company. Uh-huh. And I was pretty much told to sit down and shut up.
5: Okay.
4: That the product was selling and they're not worried about it.
5: Okay. Well, you answered my question. I was going to ask if you're even attached to an NDA. You must have been higher up in the company. But if everybody had to sign one, then that seems a little fishy.
4: Yeah, I mean, I was pretty high within the company. Like I said, this is a billion-dollar company, and I manage their entire specialty team. Instead, without saying the company or what my position was, yeah. I managed a large group. What I was responsible for was a clientele of about $34 million a year in annual revenue.
3: But someone was stealing tens of millions of dollars.
6: Wow, and how did nobody flag that?
3: Because they were the ones.
4: Well, they know it, but this was a new division within their organization that they had no experience in beforehand.
5: Yeah.
4: And they were trying to bring technology to merge mechanical and technology in.
5: Yeah.
4: Then the product.

0: that they were using did not do what they're selling. They're not. It does not do what they're advertising or selling to their customers.
1: Is this a company that gets contracts from the government?
0: It can. It does have some government contracts. Majority of them are all industrial facility. Okay.
2: When you were going through your lawsuit and your lawyer, did it ever come up that a right to work state might have superseded like an NDA as far as you getting to work? Or?
1: That's what I heard. Yeah.
0: Yeah, the company is based out of another state, the corporate office, and it is. This is just one of their corporate offices here, so it doesn't apply. Mm-hmm. Like this is still an ongoing situation. Like they're suing me now for their attorney's fees, which is going to force me and my wife to go into bankruptcy, because they're suing me for all their attorney's fees. Which right now are about $160,000 in attorney fees.
2: God almighty, man.
1: Lord. So is the case is it in South Carolina or do you have to go all the way to Maryland?
0: I have to go all the way to Illinois.
1: Oh, Illinois. Okay.
2: Is this a Sarbanes-Oxley situation here? I mean, does that apply or? Because it's got to be.
0: I don't know what that is.
2: There's got to be some kind of protection.
1: I don't either. I've been accredited by it for years. It's basically like OSHA, but for technical stuff. Mm-hmm.
2: Let me double check. And
0: yeah.
1: Trump may have abolished that.
0: I know this is ruined my family. Like right now, I have. I have no money to pay my mortgage. Have my kids to eat. I mean, I've got three kids. And these people don't care whatsoever. And this is what I wanted to bring attention to. These corporate companies don't give a crap about anybody and individuals. They're only looking after their bottom dollar at the end of the day. And when I discovered this issue, I didn't bring it to any attention. I mean, any kind of major problem. I was like, hey, okay, you guys aren't going to deal with it. It's just time for me to leave.
1: Yeah.
3: Fair enough.
1: Wow.
2: I don't even know.
1: I struggle with it because I don't want you to give away too many details because it is a very litigious situation.
2: We can't go to court. I mean, we're doing this.
1: Yeah. Right. Yes. But, like, I still don't understand where if you've signed an NDA, what are you defending, though?
3: Right.
1: I still have a hard time.
3: What did you disclose that you are...
0: I didn't disclose anything. They took me to court to keep me from working for the previous company. So I went to the company that I left them for. So they held me to a work non-disclosure as far as being able to work in the industry for the next 2 years.
2: So you know enough that, you know, you could go to the other company and damage them, I guess, if you wanted to.
0: That's what they're saying, yes. Yeah, and okay, I have no intent.
1: Okay.
0: I have no intent to do that. My dad actually still works for this company.
1: Jeez.
0: He actually reported. He actually reported into me, and since this has been going on, he wants to leave, but he's afraid that they're going to go after him next, or it would make it worse on me if he left.
2: Might go after him now.
1: How far is your dad away from retirement?
0: Not too far.
2: How can you still fight this? You talked about the money, the savings, the attorney's fees.
1: Yeah.
2: How are you still in it?
0: Oh, I've put a second mortgage on my home.
3: Don't go in debt.
0: Because I have no money. I've had to take loans out of my car, like title loans on mine and my wife's car, just to keep the bills going. Damn. Be able to pay my mortgage and feed my kids.
1: But what happens, I don't know the answer. I'm not leading you with this. But what happens if you literally run out of money? It sounds like this is what happens. What happens with the legal system then? Like, what would happen?
0: Corporate America wins. I have nothing. Like, this is a true David versus Goliath situation.
1: So can you?
0: They have the millions of dollars, and I don't.
1: So you have no job right now, is that what you're saying?
3: Yeah.
1: Like, you're not working now because they're keeping you from working in that industry. So are you employed anywhere? Don't say
0: no. Right now I am trying to do something I've never done before in my life. And like I said, I've
1: male prostitution.
0: No, I'm trying to do roof inspections, and I've never done, that's not my field of knowledge.
1: Oh Lord.
0: But

0: just something right now where I can at least
1: put some kind of money in the bank.
2: I've kind of half-assed figured out who you're talking about here, and at the end of this call, I want to put you on hold with I know somebody who works in that same somewhat, if I'm right, the same kind of field that I'd probably get you in there.
1: Yeah, I think he needs to talk to some experts.
3: Yeah. Hey, did your lawyer say anything about whistleblower protections, or does that apply to you in this situation?
0: It does. So that's the reason why I said I've contacted the Attorney General's office in there. I would have to prove that they took misappropriated government funds.
3: That's what I was going to ask.
0: At the moment, but I can't prove everything as far as that. Most of the stuff that I manage was all industrial facilities.
2: Right.
0: I know they do have government contracts, but everything I dealt with and I was privy to was all industrial facilities. Now, they're saying that I could work for... My attorney says that I possibly could work for a direct hire company, no third party. But until this is over, I can't work at all.
3: So that's where I got confused, because the Sarbanes-Oxley is...
1: state, though.
2: Yeah,
3: but the company's not in the state.
2: Well, they're
3: the one he's the fighting. Company,
0: they do have a corporate office here.
2: Yeah.
0: But the main corporate office is in Illinois.
2: Yeah. And this also, again, don't want to allude to it, but it's the same. I mean, this is a Fortune 500 company. Like, I mean, you fighting them is like David versus 5 million Goliaths. I mean, it's
0: absolutely,
2: it's virtually unheard of. Plus, they deal with like two of the biggest top 10 businesses in the country. So, like, they are
0: absolutely. Yeah, and this company is contracts are, I mean, the major brand companies. Any food that you go into a convenience store or a shopping center, or they're dealing with that, bottling companies, or even car parts. I mean, they do everything from bottling to injection molding. I mean, they're in everything.
3: So are you not at the point where you just want to cut the losses and just take the 2 years and get back into it later? Like, you got a second mortgage, man.
0: I mean, that's pretty much where I'm at now, because I don't have a dog in this fight. I can't continue to fight them. Right now, I'm just trying to keep my head above water. And it's that's the hard part, and that was the whole purpose of me coming on, was, hey, be careful of what you sign, because I didn't know what all it entailed whenever I signed it. This was during COVID time frame.
2: Mm-hmm.
0: I've never had a company hold me to an NDA. I've been in this as a mechanical engineer for the last 17 years, and I've never had a company do this. And like I said, this was during COVID time, and I had no HR representative to explain anything. I was just pretty much, hey, here's your packet and sign it. And
3: not that this is your fault, but your dad's got to wonder when the other shoe's going to drop, and maybe they try to come after him for, you know.
0: Oh, I'm sure once this is over, fine. Because right now, if they were to fire him now, it probably would be looked at as a retaliatorial thing, and he would have a lawsuit.
2: Yeah.
0: So we're expecting that he's probably, once this is all said and done, he's probably, they're going to find a way to let him go. We're already prepared for that.
2: Well, hell, maybe we'll try to find him one too. Hold on 1 second for you, for us, sir. Hold on. That is dirty, dirty, dirty. And boy, the more you just look about stuff.
4: Just heard a killer track, but you don't know who it is? We got you. Text the word ROCK to 800-774-0093, and we'll hit you back with the title and artist. 93.3 The Planet.
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1: Water.
2: There's blood in the water.
3: Enough about Spartanburg County, Paige.
2: So,
3: keep
2: really,
3: on topic.
2: Be on the lookout for that.
1: Yeah, but as far as, go ahead.
2: Well, America's not number one. We're fourth.
3: This is a real stat?
2: In the world. This is a real stat. Now, this started with me wondering if this was, like, you know, statted somehow, like, kept up with. And it is. Not only that. Germany is not in the top five.
3: God, imagine.
2: I feel like the top two won't surprise you, but they might. If you want to guess.
3: Oh, have I already said it?
2: I don't think so.
3: Mexico.
2: No, Mexico's not in the top five. I'm kind of surprised at who's number three, though.
3: Paige says Boston.
2: Boston did not make this list.
1: Damn. Oh,
3: sorry, Paige.
2: But they get in there. Oh, I had a wicked lo-fi in the Louvre in the triple decker.
3: Man.
1: So we're talking poor nutrition.
3: Iran.
2: Well, see, that's the thing. You don't know. No, but you're close. You're real close as far as number five goes. Like, not too far off area-wise.
3: Iraq?
2: So we don't know.
3: Afghanistan.
2: No.
3: Have we taken their leader out? They'll probably go back into power.
2: I can't remember.
3: Is it Venezuela?
2: Russia sometimes used them as a.
3: Dude, what's the big thing on Cauchy now? Where the big bet is, will Maduro go back into power? Like, is that being talked about in the news?
2: I have not heard about him since they captured him.
3: Okay.
2: But I don't follow that app either. So
3: I don't
2: like
3: follow
2: trading
3: the app, but when I go to my stock app, it pops that up as like a trending thing.
2: I don't like to follow the pop culture futures.
3: No, because it's all at work anyway. Absolutely.
2: So, Paige asking about nutrition. This is just. Far as like what they're producing, so number one in the world, China.
3: Wow,
2: the Chinese produce the most excrement on a daily average than any other country in the world.
3: Forgive me. What was it? Chinese or Japanese people that eat the best? You were saying
2: this is Japan. Okay. Japanese.
3: So Chinese people are going to the bathroom more.
1: There's a lot of salt in Chinese food.
2: China accounts for 19% of the world's total feces on a daily basis.
3: God. And that's, land mass, not that big.
2: Now, they've got a lot of people, a lot of cities. I don't know where all this is going. Number two might not surprise you as
3: well. Maybe that's what all those hotels are and all those apartments are, where there's like their ghost towns. It's like for people to go take dumps.
2: Yep. Those bubble cities. They would not let people buy more than one real estate property because they didn't want them to flip them. So now people are like, well, we're not going there. And they're huge ghost cities, empty.
3: But
2: number two.
3: Conspiratorial people thought it's because they thought they knew there was going to be like a tsunami or something. So they'd be able to just repopulate real fast.
2: Mm-hmm.
1: So someone texted in and said kimchi disintegrates microplastics in your stomach.
3: Well, I don't know her, but give me her number.
2: Is that a spice? I know it's a cat, but is
3: kimchi's
2: it a spice?
3: Kimchi's a fruit, right?
1: I thought it was cabbage. Kimchi?
3: Oh, I don't know. I thought it was a fruit. I had no idea.
2: Yeah, I don't know.
3: You're a fruit. What's
2: so,
3: the answer?
2: I think it is Japanese, right? Kimchi, maybe? Number two is India.
3: Kimchi was a wrestler manager. Do you remember? Was it Kimchi, not the guy that came out with Kamala?
2: Oh, dang it.
3: Damn it. I'm going to look that up. I think it was. You know what's also great is I never even said what the big Mandela effect thing about.
2: Oh, yeah. You even wrote it down, didn't you?
3: Yeah, I did. Hold on. Now I got to see this. I tell you what, I really should, honest to God, ask my doctor about ADD stuff.
2: Well, you don't want to take that stuff now.
3: Kimchi. That was Steve Lombardi, Brooklyn Brawler. I didn't even realize it was the same guy.
2: Well, he should have walked out with his torn hole in his shirt. I would have known.
3: Right.
2: You, if you get on that stuff now, people will try to steal it from you.
3: Oh, yeah. No, I don't want to get on stuff, but I just want to, like,
2: you'll get mugged.
3: It's really, really bad.
2: You just want him to tell you that you have it, and like, but you can't take anything for it?
3: Right. No, it's just like, is it part of getting just old, or is it just like I'm doing a job that most people don't, where you're performing, although not just talking, but you're also thinking, but you're listening at the same time. And then
2: you got to do three things at the same time.
3: Yeah.
2: You four, because you have to put your fingers down and you got to write what you're thinking about.
3: Right.
2: I'll tell you, we're number four. In the world at 6%.
3: Is Brazil on there? I'm just
2: Brazil.
3: Thinking.
2: Not only is Brazil on there, they're third ahead of us.
3: Wow. Dang, I knew something. But that's why their butts are so big.
1: And they have to get good food, though.
3: They have to get a special waxing.
1: Brazilian barbecue. I don't know.
3: You're thinking of Korean.
2: You're thinking of the Mongoloid beef across the street?

0: Kimchi is cabbage.
1: Oh, okay.
2: You're welcome.
1: Well, the Japanese eat a lot of cabbage and greens, right? Number five, where I told you we were close, Pakistan.
0: Really?
1: Yeah. It's 3%.
0: What is like the Pakistanian? Is that a word?
1: Yeah.
0: Pakistanian. What's like their big food? Like, what's their international food? Like, is there any?
1: I don't know.
0: I mean, it's like America. There's no American food, really.
1: I can't ask my neighbor because he moved.
0: Oh, did he?
1: He would go to Pakistan every summer.
0: Did he move that he wanted to move, or did they make him move? Like, hey.
1: No, he bought a house.
0: Oh, good.
1: So, listen to this. Do you want to know?
0: Does that make you mad when a young immigrant can come in? And
1: makes me mad when anybody gets a house, to be honest with you. But it's my own fault. You want to know who weighs the most?
0: Who weighs the most?
1: This is kind of
0: sick. The country that weighs the most?
1: The country's excrement that weighs the most by average.
0: You've not said it yet?
1: I've not said it yet. I've not said this stat yet.
0: I'm going to say Mother Russia.
1: I would have not guessed this, but it makes sense when you hear it. Tonga.
0: Ooh.
1: Now
0: they
1: look
0: eat lions and stuff.
2: They eat a lot of rice in Tonga?
1: Lions. I don't know. You have to look this up because I don't know the conversion. 531 grams on average is the average loaf, if you will, output. How much is that?
0: I don't know.
1: I was hoping you'd look it up so I don't have to turn around.
0: 531 grams.
1: Regular grams.
0: Oh, regular grams.
1: So. Average per person each trip. 531 grams.
0: Seventh of a pound?
1: God.
0: Over half a pound?
1: I don't.
0: Great daddy. My gosh. Okay, now look up which country gets diarrhea the most.
1: You know what? I'm really
0: like serious. Like, this is scientific. This is. And you know what? Many of you are probably disgusted now. Like, hey, you know what? Besides breathing, what else do we all have in common?
1: Three H's in diarrhea?
0: Let me ask you that.
1: Now, that's giving me the highest recorded death rate from diarrhea.
0: Whoa, I'd like to hear that, too. It almost got me once, Paige. I thought I was going to dehydrate on the toilet. I did.
1: It says Central African Republic.
2: That makes sense.
1: Has the highest recorded death rate from diarrheal diseases in the world.
0: Oh, man. That's
2: is that where you get Ebola?
1: Due to lack of clean drinking water. Like, okay, Darfur should be up there. The Sudanese.
0: Yeah. Golly God, man. I freaking more than half a pound each time. God bless.
1: Our continent, North America, is number one for international travelers contracting traveler's diarrhea.
0: Your microphone's falling apart. It literally, the screw just popped out. That's what that was.
1: I don't know where it came from.
0: No, it really
1: did. It's up here in this. I'll fix it so Chris doesn't have to come in here. Get sidetracked.
2: It just
0: Fat Boy's serious. Got beef with their engineer.
1: We're not on his list anyways.
0: He's got beef with it.
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Queen on the way, also Quiet Riot for your 4th of July celebrations. 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
3: 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A heat advisory will be in effect from early this afternoon until late this evening. Sunshine today with our high near 98. Heat index high is around 103. Clear skies overnight tonight with a low around 76. Scattered showers and thunderstorms into Sunday. I'm meteorologist Carol Foster on 93.3 The Planet. Currently it's 88 degrees.
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Whoever scheduled fireworks in July has really never stood in the South Carolina humidity. By the way, by the time the sun goes down tonight, half of us will already have sweat through a couple of shirts and developed a personal relationship with our air conditioner.

Smashing Pumpkins, Bullet with Butterfly Wings here at 93.3 The Planet Rocks. 4th of July, America 250. Pretty amazing to think that we're still finding new ways to celebrate the same freedoms that brought us all together 250 years ago. That's, I guess, worth raising a glass to. And by the way, when I say glass, I'm talking about water. Another scorcher across the upstate. And no, an ice cold beer doesn't really count as hydration. That's optimism, not hydration, man.

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1: Both put your hand out. Why did they not pick you?
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1: Yes.
2: You know that, I'd rather not be tagged into them. And I usually don't hold my hand out if there's another person standing there. 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But there are times, I will say this, you are right. 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
1: To me, as a viewer. All right.
2: But then I see what's going on in the ring right when it happens. And I'm like, ow.
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STP and Plush here at 93.3. The planet rocks. If you're spending the day around the upstate Greenville, Spartanburg, Traveler's Rest maybe, heading out to Kiowee or Hartwell or Jocassee, have a great time, but maybe save the fireworks until after the sun goes down. You know, setting them off at 2 in the afternoon, basically just making loud noises for the sake of loud noises and confusing the neighbors might not be a great idea today.

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1: Motley Crue, home sweet home. 93.3, the Planet Rocks, it's Jabe the Wave. Greetings. Can we all agree the weather app has pretty much just all but given up every day this week? Seems like it's been the same forecast. Hot, right? Thanks for the detailed analysis, Dr. Doppler Dave. Somewhere between Greenville and Spartanburg, even the squirrels look very good.

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93.3, The Planet Rocks, 4th of July with Van Halen and Running with the Devil. It's Jay of the Wave. Hopefully you're making the most of the holiday around the upstate. Remember, if you're on the road tonight, especially around midnight, everybody's trying to get home at the same time. A little patience could go a long way. And if you think they're not going to be DUI checkpoints everywhere, think again, because, there are.

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1: 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A heat advisory will be in effect from early this afternoon until late this evening. Sunshine today with our high near 98. Heat index high is around 103. Clear skies overnight tonight with a low around 76. Scattered showers and thunderstorms into Sunday. I'm meteorologist Kara Foster on 93.3 The Planet. Currently it's 90 degrees.
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I'm Jay of the Wave. Something magical about the 4th of July, right? Families get together, kids chasing lightning, bugs, somebody's uncle explaining for the 15th year in a row that he could have gone pro if it wasn't for his knee, and somehow we all just nod and let him finish.

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Home to the Rise Guys in the morning. I love holiday weekends because every forecast sounds the same. Like it's being read by a hostage. Today's high, 99. Heat index somewhere between why in the hell did I come outside?

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0: 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A heat advisory continues until 8 p.m. tonight. A heat advisory means that the combination of high temperatures and high humidity will produce dangerous conditions, especially for those who are sensitive to the heat, such as children and the elderly. In order to prevent heat sickness and heat stroke, take steps to keep cool. Drink plenty of water, stay in the shade as much as possible, and if you must be outside, take occasional breaks in an air-conditioned building to cool down. Watch out for the warning signs of heat stroke, including dizziness, nausea, headache, and disorientation. A heat advisory continues until 8 p.m. tonight. I'm meteorologist Derek Hite on 93.3 The Planet.
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Gone Wild, 93.3. The Planet Rocks is Shave the Wave. Greetings, Zeppelin on the way. Also, Foo Fighters, Bon Jovi, and Alien Ant Farm coming up dead ahead here on the Planet Rocks. If you're firing up the grill, good for you. Why wouldn't you be, remember? The two unwritten rules for America. Number one, compliment the cook. And number two, never ask what in the hell is in Uncle Rick's secret barbecue sauce. You know, some mysteries just better left unsolved.

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4: 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A heat advisory will be in effect from early this afternoon until late this evening. Sunshine today with our high near 98. Heat index values around 103. Clear skies overnight tonight with a low around 76. Scattered showers and thunderstorms into Sunday. I'm meteorologist Kara Foster on 93.3 The Planet. Currently it's 93 degrees.
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Rush, Tom Sawyer here at 93.3 The Planet Rocks. I'm Jave the Wave. You know what's amazing? Somebody in America right now is putting ketchup on a perfectly good hot dog, and that somebody might be me, and I might get chastised for anybody living or who grew up, I guess, east of the Rockies. I don't know. I'm perfectly convinced that it's normal, that I'm the normal one for putting ketchup on a hot dog.

Foo Fighters and Everlong here at 93.3, the Planet Rocks, 4th of July, every holiday weekend. You know, has that one family member, and in my family, it's just a good friend of mine who's in charge of absolutely nothing and somehow everything. Likes to critique everything, at least. You know, you should have started the charcoal sooner. Those burgers need another minute. You know, back in my day, fireworks were louder. All right, whatever. Thanks, Uncle Bob. You're

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1: 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I'm like, I'm going to find something to eat. Got to get some dinner. So I'm like, there's a line everywhere, but you know, this line's moving pretty good. So I'll go here. So I go to the restaurant and I'm in line for 15 minutes, but it's moving pretty good. Now you can see they got power, but when you get up close to the restaurant, you can tell that I don't see anybody. And I'm thinking, well, they're just drive through only. They don't want people.
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For fun, like 20 minutes later, there's a dude measuring the distance from the board. Somebody calling a foot fault. A couple of cousins who haven't spoken since Labor Day of 2023. Nothing says Happy Independence Day like competitive beanbag.

Claire's Alien Ant Farm and Smooth Criminal here at 93.3 The Planet Rocks. I don't know, is it too hot for the good old cornhole? Even a good family cookout, the game cornhole, gets taken way too seriously sometimes, right? Starts out as just

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Twisted Sister, we're not going to take it here at 93.3, the Planet Rock. You know you're getting older when your biggest concern about fireworks isn't whether or not they're loud enough. It's whether or not the dog or the neighbor's dog, apparently half the neighborhood, all going to fit underneath your bed at about 9:30 tonight when things start going off. The last thing that you might want to say going to a fireworks display is, man, I wish I had driven more aggressively to try and get here, right? Nirvana on the way, Three Doors Down, AC/DC, which, by the way, you can still get registered for the $250 Ingles gift card and the big prize pack to see AC/DC on the 11th over in Charlotte. 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

93.3 The Planet Rocks with Hendrix here on the planet. It's Jave the Wave. I don't know who needs to hear this, but if you're buying last-minute fireworks from a tent in a parking lot, you know, before 3 o'clock this afternoon, maybe don't start your shopping with the ones labeled professional display.

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4: 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A heat advisory will be in effect from early this afternoon until late this evening. Sunshine today with our high near 98. Heat index high is around 103. Clear skies overnight tonight with a low around 76. Scattered showers and thunderstorms into Sunday. I'm meteorologist Carol Foster on 93.3 The Planet. Currently it's 93 degrees.
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Hours Down and When I'm Gone here at 93.3 The Planet Rocks. I'm Jay of the Wave. Happy 4th of July to you here in the upstate, Greer, Spartanburg, Greenville, headed to a backyard cookout, maybe perhaps somewhere. And if you've ever gotten into the argument of whether it's charcoal or propane that makes a better burger, for the record, it's 110% absolutely all day, every day

0: And now, a 4th of July public service announcement from this station. 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Your cat's patootie. Your own patootie. 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

93.3, the planet rocks. Jave the Wave. Getting ready to wrap things up and enjoy what's left of my 4th of July. By the way, before I split, can we just retire one phrase forever? It isn't the heat, it's the humidity. Really? At about 100 degrees, I don't care who you're blaming, what you're blaming. Walk outside this afternoon. Feels like somebody wrapped the upstate in a hot, wet blanket and said, yeah, good luck. Hanging out here in the upstate, Greenville, Spartanburg, Simpsonville. Maybe you're escaping up to Hendersonville, Asheville, up to the mountains, hoping to find some temperatures that might start with the number 8. I hope you're lucky with that one. And if you're the one in charge of the play with us today, listening to us, congratulations. You've officially become the DJ of the family. A lot of pressure. One bad song that I play, and suddenly Aunt Linda wants to hear her yacht rock.

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Bon Jovi at 93.3. The Planet Rocks the afternoon. You guys having a good time today? Oh, gotta tell you, great weather. Great time to be outside. We got the Redneck Bouncy House and Water Park going in the backyard this afternoon. It's 4th of July. Happy 250th with me, the Stone Man, as we get a little blurry.

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93.3 The Planet, Mornings with the Rise Guys, and 93 Minute Rock Blocks every weekday at 10. My sacrifice today? Well, eating hot dogs. Not like a hot dog eating contest by any means, but got some dogs on the grill, got some burgers, got the splash pad, and the little pool going. It's the Redneck Riviera, my friends.

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93.3 The Planet Rocks with the Stone Man. Keep an eye on the sky for you this afternoon. Possibly a thunderstorm or two popping up today, especially if you're on the lake. Watch out, okay, today? Keep your eye to the sky. No drinking and driving.

the champions and 93.3 The Planet Rocks with me, the Stone Man. Some championship racing this afternoon, Chicagoland Speedway. If they don't get any more rain like they got yesterday, CW, that's going to be at 5:30, the O'Reilly Auto Parts Series. And then Cup Racing tomorrow at 6, and that's going to be on TNT.

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0: 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A heat advisory will be in effect from early this afternoon until late this evening. Sunshine today with our high near 98. Heat index values around 103. Clear skies overnight tonight with a low around 76. Scattered showers and thunderstorms into Sunday. I'm meteorologist Kara Foster on 93.3 The Planet. Currently it's 93 degrees.
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3: 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Clear skies tonight with temperatures falling back to around 76 degrees. Sunday, sunny, a chance of afternoon thunderstorms with a high of 96. The heat index climbing as high as 102. I'm meteorologist Ray Miller on 93.3 The Planet. Right now, it's 91.
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Got your soundtrack all weekend long. More West Coast boys. Metallica.

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1: Filled up with gas. 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And it wasn't even to prepare because I didn't think it was going to be like this. My gas light just happened to come on. 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

0: 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Three songs from the same artist. This is Jacques the Rock. I am here with, Madam, what is your name?
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0: 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Does that not make you feel sexy?
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3: 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Here's the Carolinas' most trusted forecast on 93.3 The Planet. Clear skies tonight with temperatures falling back to around 76 degrees. Sunday, sunny. A chance of afternoon thunderstorms with a high of 96. The heat index climbing as high as 102. I'm meteorologist Ray Miller on 93.3 The Planet. Right now, it's 93.
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holiday with Green Day at 93.3 The Planet, celebrating the 4th of July holiday in the Stone Man. Thanks to all of the veterans, first responders, police departments, everybody working today, everybody in the aviation business, and also a police department as well. Thank you. Headed home this afternoon with Ozzy.

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17: There's

Jam action going this afternoon, 4th of July. Stone Man, big fireworks display, the largest one in history, they're saying, is going to be in Washington, D.C. tonight. Not a bad one up in Spartanburg as well tonight.

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6: 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Clear skies tonight with temperatures falling back to around 76 degrees. Sunday, sunny, a chance of afternoon thunderstorms with a high of 96. The heat index climbing as high as 102. I'm meteorologist Ray Miller on 93.3 The Planet. Right now, it's 94.
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Guns N' Roses rocks the weekend with me, the Stone Man, and your 4th of July. 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